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3: Good afternoon, Bridget here with the latest at 1. Wet weather overnight has helped extensive firefighting efforts on Queenstown's Walter Peak. Gisborne Coast Guard volunteers have pulled off an 11-hour rescue of a solo sailor who was trapped by a stuck anchor. Road freight operators want the ability to write off the costs of low-emission trucks. Transporting NZ has released a decarbonisation roadmap. The sequel to the movie Michael Jackson is going ahead after a generous gift from Californian taxpayers. The state's Film Commission will give Michael Two a slice of some $400 million in incentives. The reliable Damien McKenzie will slot in at first five in Saturday's opening Bledisloe clash with the Wallabies after Richie Mwanga's injury. And BJ Wadling thinks he's signed on as the Black Caps batting coach at the right time, saying stocks in New Zealand cricket are on the rise.
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4: More FM Canterbury weather with Christchurch RV Centre, now at 15 Mannion Road in Rolleston. Across Christchurch, mostly cloudy today with some possible drizzle this evening, and 16 is our high, dropping down to 8 degrees. And for tomorrow, partially cloudy, the chance of a shower until the afternoon with 16 degrees.
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holiday pay, $100 cash, some movie tickets to the Paw Patrol Dino movie, and some Ingham's Dino Chicken Nuggets. 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

0: Hey there, this is Simon Lana. 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

0: It is the newest one from Cat's Eye. It's called Animal on Mori FM, our workplace social club. 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Ingham's Dino Chicken Nuggets with some awesome chicken fun. $100 cash as well. And this hour, we have had the bonus hour and a Ninja Crispy Pro air fryer on top of that all, worth $500.
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0: It's Ellie Goulding and Love Me Like You Do, Canterbury's 92.1 More FM. And we're celebrating a suburb in Christchurch or in Canterbury that is the fastest selling suburb in Canterbury on Trade Me Property. And homes in this pocket of Christchurch are getting snapped up really fast. So Trade Me Property are celebrating Heathkit, and they are giving away and giving you the taste of the Heathkit life. So head to French Bakery in Heathkit this Sunday from 10 until 1. Trade Me Property giving away pastries, celebrating the neighbourhood, and our More FM team there will be there as well with the More FM photo wall. So come and grab a photo and you could be in to win $500 cash.
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4: Good afternoon, Bridget here with the latest at 2. A death in Dargaville is being treated as a homicide. Police were called to a property in Hoiroa Street yesterday afternoon after a man's body was found. The Commerce Commission is taking Petty Mart, formerly known as Panda Mart, to court over 57 non-compliant products that it had for sale, including children's toys. Transporting New Zealand has set out its roadmap to a net zero road freight sector by 2050. The woman whose software guided the Apollo space program, Margaret Hamilton, has died at the age of 90. The experienced Damien McKenzie will wear the number 10 in Saturday's Bledisloe clash against the Wallabies. It comes after the injury to first choice Richie Mo'unga. And former golf world number one John Rahm is set to return to the PGA after quitting LIV Golf.
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5: More FM Canterbury weather with Christchurch RV Centre, now at 15 Mannion Road in Rolleston. Across Christchurch, mostly cloudy today with some possible drizzle this evening, and 16 is our high, dropping down to 8 degrees. And for tomorrow, partially cloudy, the chance of a shower until the afternoon with 16 degrees.
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18: Look. If you had one shot, one opportunity to seize everything you ever wanted, One moment. Did you capture it?

0: It is Avril Lavigne with Canterbury's 92.1 More FM, just about 3 o'clock. We're in with Sarah and Adam from 3 this afternoon. And guys, what's going on the Savo?
1: Well, it's a second to last day for school holiday pay, and we have one coming your way after 3 o'clock, getting you to the movies. And $100 cash, how good.
2: Yeah, and okay, I'm just going to throw this out there. Has anybody experienced a sleep demon? And if you have, did you name him?
1: Oh.
2: Because I'm just dealing with a situation at the moment and I'm trying to find a way through and I'm wondering if this could be a tactic. But anyway, I know that sounds weird, but if you have, you'll know you have. If you could text us 559, we're going to talk about it after 3.
0: Okay, calling anyone who may have experienced a sleep demon before, text through to 559. We're with Sarah and Adam next.

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0: Good afternoon, Bridget here with the latest at 3. Police believe they've found the body of missing Christchurch father, 21-year-old Braden Hepworth, at a residential property on Hereford Street this morning. Meanwhile, a death in Dargaville is being treated as a homicide after a man's body was found yesterday afternoon. Wet weather overnight has helped extensive firefighting efforts on Queenstown's Walter Peak. A spate of copper thefts has caught the attention of police in North Canterbury. At least 12 cases have been reported. Change for the All Blacks at first five. Likely starter Richie Mo'unga has a calf injury. Dave Rennie has gone for Damien McKenzie. And to motorsport with Megan Turbo's 80,000k tyre warranty. The Jewel and the Supercars crown the Bathurst 1000. In just on half an hour, the opening practice session begins.
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0: 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New supersized showroom now open on Mannion Road. It's mostly cloudy, dropping to a low of 9 tonight. Tomorrow a cloudy start, but then a fine afternoon with a high of 16. But we do get some rain tomorrow night. Right now 12 in Rolleston.
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1: And just like that, it is Thursday, the second week of the school holidays. 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
0: And gathering that none of us won lotto last night because everyone's here.
1: Oh, I won $20 and 4 bonus lines.
0: Oh, and it's nice of you to turn up to work today then.
1: Should I?
0: Thanks, Adam.
1: We've got a school holiday pay coming your way in about 30 minutes. Ed Sheeran, Martin Garrix and more. Stay.

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0: Shaggy, Angel, this is Maury Fenn. Sarah and Adam, driving you home.
1: Adam, Director Dave, have you either of you had a sleep demon before?
0: Now, what do you mean by a sleep demon?
1: Like sleep paralysis. This happened to me last night. It happened at like 1 o'clock this morning. All of a sudden, I'm in bed, I'm on my back, you know, sleeping, and I feel the presence of someone, like, on me.
0: Yeah.
1: Yeah. And then I can't move. My arms, my legs, nothing. I can't sit up, I can't move. And they're getting on me and I can't move my arms to push them off. And I'm trying to scream. And I don't know if I actually let out noise or not. I don't know. I don't think I did. And all my might just going, I just need to push them off. And I couldn't do it. And I have this very clear vision of this kind of being on top of me. It had weird eyes and these weird little teeth. I don't think it had a nose, which was weird. But anyway. And then all of a sudden, I managed to start moving a finger and then my arms can move and then I wake up and there's clearly no one on me. So it's like...
0: So when you say you wake up, were you sleeping and when you experienced this or were you actually awake and you could see everything in the room?
1: Nah, look, I know this wasn't... I mean, I'm pretty sure. I'm 99% sure. This is just like a sleep hallucination, right?
0: Sure,
1: where you have that thing that you're in REM sleep or whatever, but then it's like your brain's come out of it, but your body's not come out of it. So
0: right.
1: You can't move and then you'll have... I think this is what's happened, but holy moly. I was then awake for 2 hours. It freaked the bejesus out of me.
0: Of course.
1: It felt so real. And even now, like, I feel like I can visualize it like it was something that genuinely happened. Like, I can still feel the person on top of me. I can still see the weird little eyes and teeth. Like, it feels still incredibly real.
0: Do you know who's got weird little eyes and teeth?
1: Who?
0: Go out into the office and have a look at Bosto.
1: Oh, my God. No. This is not what I needed. This is not what I needed. No, I do have an idea, though, of how to deal with it. And I thought I'd see if anyone else... Has anyone else experienced this, first of all? If you had, could you please start texting 559 or 0800 More FM? Because I'm sure I can't be alone in this experience. But also, if you have, did you name your sleep demon? Because what... And I'm calling it that because I don't know what else to call it. But I'm thinking what I'm going to do as my strategy is call him Nigel.
2: Oh.
1: It's sort of like a good, disarming, ridiculous name.
0: Yeah.
1: So then if he turns up again, I can at least be thinking, oh, Nigel.
0: Oh, it's no mates, Nigel. No. Here he is again. You're going to bully him. Nice.
1: Just jog on, Nigel.
0: Yeah.
2: He'll you know what I mean? Scary, though.
1: But you know, will he?
2: Yeah.
0: Or you might fall in love with him if you start giving him some sort of like terms of endearment. Come on, I'll stay here for longer, Nige.
2: Maybe I'm one more so, night.
1: I don't want to
0: stay on top of me, Nige. Come on.
1: No, I don't know, guys. That's not the point here. I'm just trying to turn him into like a dweeby little, you know, non-intimidating thing.
0: Okay.
2: You're right.
1: So, could tactic or?
0: Look, each to their own. If that's your sort of plan of attack and you think that's going to work, like, all for it. All for it. Would you be okay if we set up GoPros in your bedroom tonight to see if it works?
1: Oh, my God, you guys are useless. You're so unhelpful. Okay, please, please, more of your family, I need you. Have your experiences. Has anybody else named their sleep demon? Could you start texting 559-0800 more FM?
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1: Well, apparently it is busy season for sleep demons because we have had so many texts.
0: This is wild.
1: And calls. Yes, last night, 1 a.m, I had what I'm going to describe as a sleep demon, but it was like sleep paralysis, the feeling of a person on top of me. I can see his weird little face, his eyes and his teeth, and I seriously don't think he had a nose. And he was on me, and I was paralysed. I couldn't move. I couldn't do anything.
0: A lot of people are saying, like, you can't even scream or talk.
1: No, nothing. And this is so, so common. Charlotte's text through to 559. Yes, I've had this. I had someone that was stuck on top of me, dragging me off the bed. I woke up upside down with my legs hanging off the bed. Screaming.
0: No way.
1: So scary.
0: I reckon your partner is having a laugh.
1: No.
0: He's moved you in the middle of the night.
1: No, I believe you, Charlotte. Another one. Same thing happened to my mum the other night. Exactly what you described. We think it's aliens. Oh my God, no. Dylan, you've had this happen. Oh, was it you or your mum?
2: It was my mum. She woke me up because I could hear her making weird noises in the background. Yeah. And so I went into her room and I sort of said, Mum, what are you doing? What are you doing? And she said, someone was on top of me. And I said, well, there's no one in the room. She said, it's jumped out the window. And it was basically like an alien.
1: She thinks it's aliens as well. See, this is coming through more and more. Do you think it's all the crazy alien stuff in the news? It's like getting to everyone.
2: Possibly, but I don't think she was watching that, but just the way that she described it, as soon as she woke up, she said it felt like an alien.
0: And Dylan, so, was there a window open when you went into her room?
2: It was, yes, and then she closed it straight away when she woke up.
1: Okay, Dylan, I don't think this is the phone call I needed today, but thank you. Holy!
0: Thanks, man.
1: I hope your mum's okay. Yeah. Honestly, the texts don't stop coming. Let's go to Katie. Katie, have you experienced something like this?
3: I have, when I was a kid.
1: What happened?
3: Well, I was probably about 10 and sleeping on mum and dad's floor because I was a wimp. And I used to wake up in the middle of the night all the time with something holding me down, exactly like you described. Couldn't move, and there was just that feeling of something being on top of me.
0: So you're talking about a feeling. Did you see anything? Because Sarah could kind of see eyes and strange little teeth and no nose.
1: Yeah.
3: It was always just like a big black figure.
1: Yeah, creepy, like a shadow man type thing.
3: Yeah, like, and then when I went back into my room, he used to sit, I could see him standing at the end of the hallway.
1: No, Katie.
0: I don't know if I like this.
1: Did you figure it out? Like, did you have a tactic? Did your mum and dad or whatever say, try doing this thing?
3: No, well, I only told mum and dad about it a while ago, and they're like, oh, that never happened. And I was like, it happened,
1: it
3: I'm telling you.
1: Did. Okay, well, did you name yours? Because I'm going to name mine Nigel and see if that chills me out a bit.
3: No, it's just a big shadow man.
1: Oh, my God, it's crazy. Okay, well, look, thank you so much. Victoria's also come through about the shadow man. Grabbed my ankles and started shaking me. What is going on, people?
4: Up next with Sarah and Adam.
0: Great.
1: This is a Pandora's box.
0: Fantastic.
1: I didn't need to open it.
0: No one is going to sleep well tonight, thanks to all these texts and phone calls. Brilliant.
1: I'll give you the Nigel update tomorrow, guys.
0: Great. Let's lighten things up in 10 minutes with our school holiday pay, sending you to the movies, and $100 cash next and more.
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0: Olivia Dean, So Easy, Maury Fenn with Sarah and Adam, and that song is going to go off when she's here at Western Springs Bowl. Yes. That gig is sold out, but every day next week from 3 p.m, we have your free tickets.
1: Buckle up, pup.
2: Maury Fenn, school holiday pay.
3: Yeah, in the meantime, school holes are on. Alana, how are you doing?
4: Oh, we are good, thank you.
3: Director Dave tells us that you've been trying to win this from a hospital. Are you okay?
4: I am. We were at the kids' hospital. We've had a broken hand in the first week of the holidays, so we've had some surgery.
0: Oh, no. Now, I do kind of want to know, how did the broken hand come about? What was the activity at play?
4: On her pony.
3: Oh, no. Okay. Is everyone okay now, though? The pony's good? She's good?
4: Yes.
3: Yes.
4: Great. Got caught in the rain.
0: Not quite the right saying, but hopefully she can get back on the pony.
3: She's
4: already been on him.
0: Nice.
3: I was going to say some good low impact things, but she's already back on the pony. But still, we've got a family pass to Paw Patrol, the Dino movie for you, the Ingham's Dino chicken nuggies, and the $100 cash to help you guys get through the last few days.
0: Oh, that is so cute. It sounds like you're bombarded with children at the moment, Alana.
3: Yes.
4: Well, it is school holidays, so we're all at home.
0: Yeah, super mum right there.
3: Hang in there, Alana. You've got this.
4: Thank you.
0: Easy as another school holiday pay coming up after 4 o'clock. Bruno Mars, Just the Way You Are on More.

0: Hey there, this is Sian Lana. Man, we cannot wait, simply cannot wait to join you Monday morning live from the UK.
1: Yes, as long as we haven't fought the entire way there and the show's still in one piece, it should be absolutely fine. And of course, your last chance for that week to win the trip for yourself thanks to House of Travel.
0: See you Monday live from the UK at More.

0: Kelly Clarkson, Maury Fenn with Sarah and Adam this weekend, Eden Park, the first Bledisloe Cup match of the year. And I'm pumped for this.
1: Okay.
0: It's going to be good. Richard Mwanga, he's out, unfortunate. Damien McKenzie starting first five. Bodie Barrett, he's in at fullback. And all three Barrett brothers, they're back playing in black, which is exciting
1: for their family. For them. Yeah, isn't it?
0: And Cody Taylor, he'll be captain. So Eden Park this Saturday. And I have put a bet on the Wallabies. I'm just putting that out there.
1: Oh, God, every time.
2: Up next with Sarah and Adam.
0: You know, I do that every time because if the Wallabies win, sweet, I win some money. And if the All Blacks win, sweet, my team's won. Happy days.
1: But fair with a friend right there.
3: Yep. Going against your country. Yeah. Whatever.
0: Yeah. Yep. I don't condone betting. I feel like I legally have to say that.
1: Do you want me to just move this on for you? Or should I let you sit? Now move it on. Okay, have you ever tried some sort of weird wellness trend? Like, you know when you see people like chugging olive oil on TikTok and stuff?
0: Yeah.
1: And was it? Did you do it for a while and you went, this is doing absolutely nothing? Okay, even worse, it did bad things. Can you please start getting in touch? You can text us 559 0800 More FM.
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10: Cloudy overnight with a low of 9 degrees. State Highway 1 is heavy southbound at Hornby and also at Harewood in both directions there. Northbound traffic on Papanui Road, finding it pretty slow. Ferry Road is very heavy heading south to Aldwyns. State Highway 1, Yoldhurst, lights getting absolutely hammered at the moment and heavy northbound traffic on Main North Road in Papanui.
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7: Good afternoon, Bridget here with the latest at 4. The death of 21-year-old Braden Hepworth in Christchurch is being treated as unexplained, with a body now found. A new measles case has popped up in Wellington linked to recent overseas travel. The Commerce Commission is taking PD Mart, formerly known as Panda Mart, to court over 57 non-compliant products that it had for sale. A Chinese fitness influencer has apologised after being photographed on the back of a bike during the Berlin Marathon. She reportedly celebrated her personal best time after crossing the finish line, but has since been disqualified. An injury hit All Black squad for Saturday's Bledisloe Cup clash. Coach Dave Rennie has lost first pick, first five, Richie Mwanga to a calf injury. Damien McKenzie starts at 10. Into motorsport with Magan Turbo's 80,000k tyre warranty. The opening supercars practice session for the Bathurst 1000 has fired into life in perfect racing conditions.
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7: 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New supersized showroom now open on Mannion Road. It's mostly cloudy, dropping to a low of 9 tonight. Tomorrow a cloudy start, but then a fine afternoon with a high of 16. But we do get some rain tomorrow night. Right now 12 in Rolleston.
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0: Vance Joy, Riptide, Maury Fear with Sarah and Adam. I feel like I'm getting ripped off big time. And I'd be interested to know if you feel the same way as well. When it comes to vitamins.
1: Oh, yep.
0: No, honestly. Seriously, because I've been popping these men's multivitamins for the past 4 weeks now, and I feel the exact same. I'm like, are these vitamins actually doing anything? On the side of the packet, it says, like, mental clarity. Oh, look, you look at me. Yeah. I'm all over the show, you know?
2: Yeah, they're doing nothing. Yeah.
0: And it's like, you know, like energy as well. And I'm like, I don't have any energy. I'm like, are these things even working? And they're pretty expensive.
2: Yeah, but just what I would say, for a couple of things, do you need them? Are you actually deficient in anything?
0: Well, mental clarity. I absolutely need mental clarity and I need a bit more energy in my life.
2: But that might not be because of your potassium levels or whatever's in the multivitamins. That could just be a whole other... that could be just being dropped on the head as a baby or something, you know? Like, we don't know that's a vitamin thing. But also, 4 weeks is maybe not enough. And sometimes, I'm not going to ask which ones, but some of them are... maybe not good ones.
0: They're the ones that are plastered everywhere in the supermarket. Like, okay, you can't avoid these ones.
2: I don't know. All I'm saying is there's a chance that you don't even need them in the first place. But also, I mean, you don't want to put money down the drain, but there's way worse things that you could be doing without benefit. Do you know what I mean? Like, multivitamins are pretty harmless.
0: Expensive.
2: There's other wellness things that people do that are so much worse and then have way worse side effects.
0: Hit me.
2: Have you seen the thing at the moment? People are saying that olive oil is like the same as, it's like natural Ozempic or whatever. So people are chugging back like cups of olive oil in the morning.
0: Oh.
2: And I don't know. Okay. I don't think so. If anyone's tried it, please, can you get in touch 559 or 0800 more FM?
0: Yeah.
2: I had a colonic once. That didn't do anything.
0: Remind me what a colonic is again?
2: No, you know what a colonic is. Come on, man. You don't need to know. It didn't do anything. Everyone said that you walked out feeling like you were floating from the waist up. And I just felt exactly the same. But like I'd, you know.
0: Well, as you say, to your point, you know, maybe you in particular didn't need it.
2: Maybe I didn't. And I think that's it, because it was highly disappointing.
0: Director Dave, how about you?
1: I did the old garlic bulbs up the nose over COVID. That helps with like the sinuses and stuff.
2: How'd that go?
1: Didn't work. Didn't work. You just had the smell of garlic all the time and it was terrible.
2: And also, did it get a bit like spicy? You know how raw garlic's quite
1: it's not too bad up the nose, the garlic. I didn't really have that issue with it.
2: Okay, well let's see how weird we can get here. What have you tried? Those weird wellness things that you see on TikTok or Insta or whatever. Or just, I don't know, some shaman told you to try something. And Dan, if it did it work or not, can you text us 559-0800 more FM?
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1: You know, when it comes to looking after yourself, there's so many things out there that they say we should do, right?
0: Yeah.
1: But do they actually work?
0: No.
1: Adam, you're not convinced that your multivitamins are doing...
0: My multivitamins are doing a crocker, you know what. I've been using them for 4 weeks now, and I'm still feeling mopey as, man.
1: Yeah, we've noticed. have you finished the bottle at least? Finish the bottle.
0: Yeah, no, I've finished the bottle. That's why I'm like raising this, as in like I've finished it and I'm not feeling anything.
1: Okay. We have got a text here. Adam, I took Blackmore's men's performance multi for a number of years, thinking it was, you know, for guys with physically demanding jobs. Mm. After a few years, I discovered it was actually for your performance downstairs.
0: And what is that? I can honestly say that explained a lot when I saw that.
1: So maybe, I was going to say make the switch, but maybe don't. Megan says, I took vitamin C chewies. They were like lollies. I took no prisoners because I love lollies. I ended up overdosing on vitamin C and, yep, got the equivalent to a colonic.
0: Oh, my gosh.
1: Did I learn a lesson from that? No.
0: No.
1: Go on, Megan. Okay, let's go to Sharon. Sharon, what have you tried?
2: Apple cider vinegar.
0: Oh, my gosh. Don't get me started.
1: Yeah.
2: I took that for 4 years. Mm. A tablespoon every morning, and I would gag because it was just so revolting.
1: Yeah.
2: I had read that it was good for your digestion and taking, for it throughout the day. Anyway, I got sick, and I couldn't stand the thought of actually taking that stuff every day for a week. So I stopped taking it, and then it had made absolutely no difference whatsoever.
0: Yeah, exactly.
1: Oh my God.
0: 100%.
1: It just punished you every morning, Sharon. Okay, yeah, good to know. In fact, funnily enough, that's not the only one we've had about apple cider vinegar.
0: Mm.
1: A few people have said that. Let's go to Tony. Now, you've overheard some people talking about a wellness thing. What's going on?
3: So years ago, I was welding, and I had some assistants that were helping me, and I overheard one of them go, so how long did you do this urine diet for? And he goes, about a week before I got sick. And I had to stop and ask him. I was like, what?
0: Yeah.
3: And so, he had been drinking for about a week.
1: No.
3: Yeah.
1: No. Yeah. Bear Grylls has so much to answer for, can I just say? So much to bloody answer.
4: Next with Sarah and Adam.
0: Good stuff, Tony.
1: Thank you, Tony. Don't try this at home, eh?
0: Yeah. Oh, no, I'm not even going to go there. No, sorry. We've got to move on quickly. School holidays, a couple of days left. We've got you sorted. We're sending you to the movies and $100 cash next or more.
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6: Cloudy overnight with a low of 9 degrees. Slow on Riccarton Road at the moment. State Highway 1 is heavy southbound at Hornby and also in Harewood in both directions. Greers Road a bit slow north to Harewood Road intersection. Ferry Road is slow heading south to Aldwins. Busy at the State Highway 1 Yoldhurst Road lights. Main North Road is heavy in Papanui.
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0: It's 4.30, hang in there, a couple more days left of the school holidays. We've got the pop quiz before 5, $1,000, I'm sure that's going to help out.
1: And if you do need some help with the school holes and you think movies, some chicken nuggies and $100 cash could actually do it for you.
0: Oh yeah.
1: We will sort you out in two songs.
0: It's Lewis Capaldi with Forget Me, Sarah and Adam, driving you home and more. Easy.

0: Hello there, this is Sian Lana. We cannot wait to join you live from the UK Monday morning.
1: But let's get there first. Okay, Simon, checklist.
0: Yes.
1: Headphones.
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1: Travel pillow.
0: Check.
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1: Passport.
0: I thought you...
1: No, don't joke.
0: Nah, I'm just joking. Passport's there. We'll see you Monday morning live from the UK at more.
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3: Oh, we're so close. We are almost there into term 4. Zadel, how's it going?
4: I've been good.
3: Yeah? How many kids are rocking around at your place at the moment?
4: Four.
3: Four?
0: I heard it in your voice.
3: Four,
0: like cracking.
3: Yeah.
4: Four.
3: Four girls. Oh, my goodness. Yeah. How many times have you had your makeup done?
4: More than 50 times out of all them. They all want to do like the same time. So every year, like, you know, every time.
0: Yeah. And then like the mascara is hard to get off, especially if you're trying to get to work quickly, yeah, and then you've got to spend the whole day spraying mascara.
4: This time, during school holidays, I'm getting leaving home early because they're sleeping, so sneak out.
3: Get out. Okay, well, let's see if we can get you through the last few days. You've got a family pass to Paw Patrol, the Dino movie, some Ingham's Dino chicken nuggets, and the $100 cash.
4: Oh, wow, cool. Thank you so much.
0: Easy
3: Maybe
0: as,
3: you can
0: mate.
3: Get yourself some makeup remover wipes or something. Could be helpful in the car.
0: Good stuff, mate. Our last school holiday pay is tomorrow, all day between 10 and 5. And listen out for that bonus hour for the air fryer. The pop quiz coming up in a couple of songs and more.

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3: 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That's question three.
2: 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All right, here we go. 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
3: Okay, let's go to Christchurch. Sophie, hello.
4: Hello, how are you?
3: Really, really well. My understanding is you work in a florist. Are you there right now?
4: No, I'm actually home for the day, which is quite nice.
3: Mm. Oh, that is nice. I was going to say this is going to be one of the most aromatic pop quizzes we've ever had, but that's okay. That's okay. I'm just going to pretend. In that case, if you're at home, is it just you or have you got some helpers in the background?
4: No, it's just me all on my lonesome tonight.
3: Okay. No, that's fine. You can have the confidence to do this. Just imagine, mate, 10 questions in 60 seconds. If you nail it, you are going to walk away with the $1,000, Sophie.
4: Oh, that would be amazing.
3: Yeah. Okay, you can do this. Don't forget that if you don't know an answer, you can keep guessing. Otherwise, say pass. Let's do this. Adam, are you ready?
0: Okay, here we go. So, if your time starts now. What colour are the spots on a standard domino?
4: Black.
0: Yes, which fruit is traditionally used to make cider?
4: Apple.
0: Yes, which animated film features emotions named joy, sadness, anger, fear, and disgust?
4: Inside Out.
0: Yes, how many planets in our solar system have rings?
4: 1, 2, 3, 4, 5, 6, 7.
0: What is the fear of spiders called?
4: Arachnophobia.
0: Yes, which song begins with the lyrics, just a small town girl?
4: Pass.
0: What year did YouTube launch?
4: 2005,
0: yes. 19. What is the largest country in South America by area?
4: Pass.
0: Who are Northland playing tomorrow night in the MPC?
4: Canterbury, Waikato. Pass.
0: Who sings Suddenly I See and Sophie, time is up?
3: Sorry, mate.
4: Oh, man.
3: No, you did really well. Would you have known that last one, who sang Suddenly I See?
4: No.
3: There's Katie Tunstall for that one. You know that one from the first Devil's Wears Prada, and it's like the whole song at the start with Anne Hathaway getting ready? Anyway, Sophie, there were just three questions that got you. You played so well. The song with the lyrics, just a small town girl, that is Don't Stop Believing. Don't Stop Journey.
0: Such a good song.
3: The largest country in South America by area is Brazil, and Northland are playing Tasman tomorrow night in the NPC.
4: Ah, dear. Well, there's always next time.
3: Mm. There is always next time. Honestly, Sophie, you did great, mate. That would have been a solid 70%. You know?
0: Just a quick question while you're here, Soph. As a florist, do you like when people give you flowers, or are you quite judgy when you get flowers?
4: I'm honestly not the biggest fan of receiving flowers, to be honest.
0: Oh.
3: Well, why not?
4: Yeah. I don't know. Maybe I'm just a bit more of a gift giving than receiving, shall I say.
0: Yeah. Oh. Fair. All right.
3: You're in the right job
0: I'll just keep these flowers over here to myself. Yeah.

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0: 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We're going to go there in 12 minutes.
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4: Cloudy overnight with a low of 9 degrees. Busy on Riccarton Road, Ferry Road, slow southbound to Aldwyns. State Highway 1, Yoldhurst Lights, very busy there, and it's really slow around the Pound Road, Yoldhurst roundabout. Southern Motorway, heavy between Addington and Waltham. And it's slow for northbound traffic on Main North Road through Papanui.
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16: Good evening, Bridget here with the latest at 5. Police believe they found the body of missing Christchurch father, 21-year-old Braden Hepworth, at a residential property on Hereford Street this morning. Meanwhile, a death in Dargaville is being treated as a homicide after a man's body was discovered yesterday. A serious crash has blocked part of State Highway 1 in South Canterbury. It's happened on the Temuka-Orari Highway north of Winchester. Significant progress has been made in suppressing the 1,400 hectare fire near Queenstown. Fence crews have contained about 80% of its perimeter. Gisborne Coast Guard volunteers have pulled off an 11-hour rescue of a solo sailor who was trapped by a stuck

0: anchor on Tuesday morning. All Blacks coach Dave Rennie knows the quality of the Wallabies for the Bledisloe Cup. As Wallabies coach, he handed a number of them their international starts. And to motorsport with Magan Turbo's 80,000k tyre warranty, the opening supercars practice session for the Bathurst 1000, Richie Stanaway, the quickest of the Kiwis, running fourth.
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0: 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It's cloudy this evening with light winds dropping to 9 tonight, and it's a cloudy start tomorrow, but it should clear to a fine afternoon with a high of 16. Right now it's 14 in Rolleston.
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1: NSYNC, it's going to be me, Maury Fame, with Sierra Ned and producer Tyler Turk to Dave here as well.
2: That song is too old to qualify for the 90s countdown, eh? Or is it a 90s song? No,
1: that
2: is it
1: screams 90s, doesn't it?
2: No, it is. No. Isn't it 2000?
1: Yeah,
2: it is,
1: 2000.
2: Isn't it?
1: Yep. Oh my gosh. So that won't be in the 90s countdown happening later this month, October 29th. And you can vote for it right now. Score yourself $1,000. Vote for your top nine songs. Text vote to 559.
2: Okay. I just want everyone to cast their mind back to like when you're a kid or a teenager and you got into a bit of DIY arts and crafts. Because for some reason, well, I guess because of the 90s countdown, we've been talking a lot about the 90s this week. Mm-hmm. And actually, earlier in the week, we were talking about coloured lights because, you know, producer Tyler, you came to my house to feed my cat and you thought it was going to burn down.
3: Yeah, because you've got candles sitting on your lights.
2: Yeah.
3: Flickering. It looked like it was going to explode.
2: Yeah. But honestly, I realised I just have a thing for coloured lights. And then I was telling you guys afterwards that when I was at school, when I was like 13, me and my friend started a business where we were painting light bulbs.
1: Oh, my gosh.
2: But, like, you know when you'd paint, like different... It wasn't just one colour. You'd get the black outline. So it was almost like stained glass, but painted. And then you would do different patterns on the light bulbs, like spirals or little stars, or you could do like patchwork.
4: Sounds so cool.
1: Oh, what was the name of your business?
2: Oh, my God.
1: You must have had a name.
2: We did, and I can't remember it. Oh, no. I'll come back to you on that
1: please,
2: one. I genuinely,
1: please.
2: We do. I just remember I made
1: really
2: good...
1: bring it back.
2: I made good friends with the guy at the glass shop, like, because he was so used to, like, I guess old men coming in, and then there was little me going in and buying my glass paint to paint the light bulbs. But anyway, I don't know, maybe it was a 90s thing, but I swear, 80s, 90s, even 1000s, crafts was such a big thing. Like, did you guys even make those beeswax candles where it was just a flat square thing of beeswax and you would roll it up to make the candle? And it was supposed to stay together, but it never would. It would always, like, come apart. It was so crap.
1: Oh, see, I remember doing lots of, like, pasta art. We did that.
3: Oh, that tracks.
2: Guess who was in the special class?
1: We did pasta art and also, actually, they let me use the wood-burning pen. And you would be able to write your name on a piece of wood and draw pictures.
2: Just the one time, though, and then did they regret their decisions? Or?
1: And then,
4: why is he not supervised?
2: Yeah. I thought he'd be fine, he was 17.
1: And then they unbuckled me from my chair, and then they put the lead on me, and they took me into the white man.
2: No, you're right, though, in like woodwork or metalwork, or sometimes
1: woodwork.
2: You call it manual.
1: Yeah, woodwork.
2: Did you guys ever call it manual?
3: Yes,
2: and you would get you'd make a, like a chopping board, which is basically just a square of wood, and then you get to write, like, or like a message to your parents or whatever with a terribly drawn flower.
1: Yes.
2: A hot poker just into the thing. Did you guys also ever get the acrylic recipe book holder?
1: No.
2: And it was just a piece of plastic that you'd melt into the shape that would hold the recipe book.
4: Yes, yes. And it was too big for the wheelie bin.
2: Oh, yeah. That's soul destroying for you. Anyway.
4: Bit of trauma there. Mm.
2: Okay, what is a sparking for you? What do you remember those crafts, the DIY stuff that you did way back in the day? And then, unfortunately for your parents, you had to just have it around the house for a while.
1: Oh, the giant telephone with one cup and a long piece of string and another cup.
2: And once again, the special class, really. Anyway, 0800 Maury FM, you can text us 559.

0: Maroon 5, Christina Aguilera and Maury Feen with Sarah and Adam.
1: Oh my goodness. We're talking about the arts and crafts, the DIY stuff that you did back as a kid or as a teenager, because we were just talking about those beeswax rolled up candles that would always unravel, like as it was just a sheet.
0: Yeah.
1: That you'd rock. They were so terrible. Anyway, we went through a bunch of stuff. How's this one? Did you guys ever do this? Alex has texted this in to 559. Mixing up plaster that you could buy, then you would pour it into a mold, take the mold off, and it would be like a cat or Mickey Mouse or something like that, and then you'd paint it, but it would always end up looking like just terrible.
0: That does ring a bell, yeah.
1: Does it? Yeah. I don't know what we were meant to do with those things either. It was like... Put it in grandma's ornament.
0: That's like, right. That's it. Yeah, it would be someone's Christmas present later that year.
1: Yes. Tanika, what did you make in woodwork class?
2: Hey, so we used to make like little side tables and then we'd bring them home once they were all done and like force our parents to put it on like next to the couch as like a coffee table.
1: Oh, no.
2: And we had this like beautiful lounge with like these bright pink tables and we forced them. But like 3 years later, I begged them to take it away, but then they loved it.
0: Oh, my God. That's awesome. It must have been a pretty good table if they left it up for that long, though.
2: Yeah, literally, when they moved to Australia, they even took a bit, like, with them.
1: Okay. Jeepers. They love you so much, Tanika.
0: What do
2: they
0: you
2: do?
0: What do you do for a job now? Did you get into the trades?
2: No, I'm a full-time nanny.
0: Okay. Oh, right, okay.
1: Okay, no, not a carpenter. Okay, Tanika, thank you. How about this one from Charlene? We made wooden spoons. Mum still uses it 29 years later to mix Christmas cakes. It's even been left to me in her will.
0: Oh, see, now I think about my kids. No, I like this now. If my kids made me something at school, I would absolutely keep it forever.
1: Would you?
0: Yeah.
1: As even if it's ugly and does nothing. It's just love, isn't it? It's
0: 100%.
1: Okay, let's go to Jason. Hi, Jace.
3: Hey, how are you doing?
0: Good, man.
1: Really good. Tell us, what were you making back in the day?
3: I'm going to date myself here. So we made ashtrays to take our parents home.
1: Yes.
3: This was inspired after a field trip to the cigarette factory where we got given cartons of cigarettes to take home to our parents.
1: No.
3: Yeah, that was like, you know, in America, circa 1979.
0: Bro, how old were you? Is this like high school? Or are we talking primary school here?
3: Yeah, we were in primary school. Yeah, we're
1: going
3: young
1: to the
3: ads,
1: ciggy factory. You know,
3: that's when smoking was good for you. Remember, like the ads in America, the brands that doctors smoke. That's when I grew up.
1: The ashtrays thing went on for a long time, though. That went well into the 90s. Mm. Parents were dealing with some ugly-ass ashtrays. Yeah.
3: Yep. Yeah.
0: Good on you, Jace. Thanks, mate.
1: Oh, my God.
4: Next with Sarah and Adam.
0: So
1: what
0: good.
1: A flashback. Hey, it's Breast Cancer Awareness Month, and we've been on a mission. Our Change and Check stickers, trying to get them into every big stadium in New Zealand. They show the 9 signs and symptoms of breast cancer.
0: Mm-hmm.
1: But you got to see them for them to work. And guys, it's like Pokemon. We've caught another one. It just keeps getting bigger. We're going to go there in 12 minutes.
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4: Accurate traffic.
8: Expect delays around Brougham Street.
4: Cloudy overnight with a low of 9. Heavy traffic on Riccarton Road, also Blenheim Road and Lincoln Road. Ferry Road heavy heading south to Aldwyns. Slow at the State Highway 1 Yoldhurst Lights and also at the Pound Road Yoldhurst Roundabout. Southern Motorway heavy between Addington and Waltham. And it's slow on Main North Road in Papa Nui.
8: Water upgrades are underway around Brougham Street. Work includes the Antigua, Strickland and Selwyn intersections.
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0: How you doing? 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
1: And we've been on a mission to get our life-saving change and check stickers into every big stadium in New Zealand. And I don't want to jinx it, but I think we're going to do it. We've just got another biggie. They join us in three songs.
0: Taylor Swift or more.

0: Hey there, this is Sian. Lana, we're just about to get on the plane, so we've only got a few seconds, but Lana's putting her compression stockings on.
1: Simon, he has been shopping at Duty Free, even though the boarding call for us has happened twice, and I'm stressed already.
0: That's okay. We'll

0: It's Sharon, Maury Finn with Sarah and Adam.
1: It is Breast Cancer Awareness Month. And, you know, we've been doing our Change and Check stickers. Well, actually, this is something I started, 5 years ago now.
0: Can I just say, it's awesome, Sarah. Like, this is all you. And the fact that there are thousands and thousands of these around the country is incredible. Think about how many lives are being saved, genuinely.
1: Well, thank you. And this is, I'm so passionate about getting them out there because we know that when people see them, the 9 boobs that show the 9 signs and symptoms of breast cancer, they work, right? But we've got to get them in front of people. And so this year, the goal was to get the Change and Check stickers in every big stadium in New Zealand. Yep. And we've been doing well. We kicked it off with Eden Park and the CEO, Nick Sortner, joined us.
2: Kia ora, Sarah. It's such a wonderful cause. And anything we can do to assist, whether it be personally as a whānau, or indeed Eden Park, will always be there for you.
1: The CEO of Venues Ōtautahi, Caroline Harvey-Tier, where have these Change and Check stickers gone now?
3: So we've got them all throughout One New Zealand Stadium, so that's just under 400 toilets in there.
1: The assistant turf manager at FMG Stadium in Mulu Country. Now, Philip, my understanding is a big stack of stickers with boobs on have just arrived at your place.
4: Yes, that's correct. Ready to be put up around the stadium. Over the year, we get about 190,000 people. Yeah, so there will be a lot of eyes that will get to see these posters, and fingers crossed, can help people save their lives.
0: Fantastic. And we're slowly ticking the stadiums off one by one.
1: And I have to say, I'm stoked to tick this one off because this is my hometown of Wellington, the CEO of Henry Stadium, Warwick Dent. Hello.
5: Hi, how are you guys?
0: Great. Oh, thanks,
1: Warwick. We're so good, and our understanding is you're willing to chuck up a bunch of these Change and Check stickers around your stadium.
5: Yeah, well, it's such an important cause, and anything we can do to raise awareness and ultimately save lives and support it, is we're happy to do so.
1: This is great, and I've been there many times to the stadium, Warwick. A lot of loos in there. What are the big events that you've got coming up that people are going to see these stickers at?
5: Yeah, we've got some big events coming up over the summer. I'm kicking off with a couple of Black Caps games against India, the T20 in 1 day. The Phoenix season kicks off in a couple of weeks. And if we look ahead into the new year, we've got Race of Champions, the System of a Down and Faith No More concert, and then we'll get into a hurricane season. So we'll have hundreds of thousands of people come through in the next year. Obviously, lots of eyeballs. People going to the bathroom, great place to put them. Yeah. So for us, we had, I think, 440,000 people through the stadium in our last financial year. So just raising that awareness. Obviously, breast cancer touches all families. People in New Zealand have been touched one way or another. So we're just doing what we can to support the cause.
1: Oh, honestly, Warwick, it means so, so much because, like you say, it's about getting them in front of people and you have hundreds and thousands of people who will be coming through Henry Stadium. So cannot wait to see the Change and Check stickers up in your loos. Thank you so, so much for jumping on board.
5: We'll have to get you down to help us put
1: them
5: up.
1: Sign me up, Warwick.
0: Let's
1: here for it. Yes.
0: Let's go, yay, in Canberra, somebody that I used to know and more.
6: No. Think of when we were together, like when you said you felt so happy you could die.

another star out of The Voice UK. Jamie Miller has hit TikTok stardom with a viral dance craze and a song that's catchy as hell. New Jamie Miller, Baby Doll. Your favourite new songs play

0: small chip packets.
1: Oh my gosh, yes.
0: And they'd go real little. You do it in the oven and you turn them into key rings and stuff, I guess. I don't really know what you're meant to do with them, to be honest.
1: Because would they go like quite hard?
0: Yes, and tiny.
1: Oh, can someone please do this? We need to do this.
0: I want to do it. I'm gonna try and do it tomorrow before the show. But also, just if you're in school holidays and you're literally at rock bottom of ideas, yeah. I reckon do the chip packet thing.
1: Yeah.
0: Just make the tiny chip packet.
1: So you'll do a tutorial. So give us a follow, More FM Drive on Instagram.
2: Coming up with Sarah and Adam. Levels.
0: Okay, next. Someone has put this question out there and the answers have been hilarious. So I thought I'd throw it out here. Let's see what we get. Think about your ex or your exes.
1: Yes.
0: If your ex were a store, what store would they be? For example, the ex would be Starbucks because they kept calling you by the wrong name.
1: Oh.
0: For example.
1: Yes, okay. Okay,
0: you get the game, you get the game. Yeah. If you got one, give us a text, 559, we're going to do it next.
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2: 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Accurate traffic. Sit back and save lives. Cloudy overnight with a low of 9. Heavy traffic on Riccarton Road, also busy on Lincoln Road, and Moorhouse has some slow patches. Ferry Road's heavy southbound to Aldwyns. Slow at the State Highway 1 Yoldhurst Road lights, and also on State Highway 1 through Harewood. Southern Motorway busy between Addington and Waltham, and slow on Main North Road heading north at Papanui.
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2: Good evening, Bridget here with the latest at 6. Christchurch police have found a body in the search for 21-year-old Braden Hepworth at a residential property on Hereford Street this morning. A new measles case has popped up in Wellington, linked to recent overseas travel. Labour wants to tackle soaring flight costs for passengers if elected. Its latest policy will force airlines to show prices upfront and in real time. Meanwhile, National's new welfare policy would see job seekers randomly drug tested if they are re-elected. Embracing history is part of the All Blacks' preparation for the Bledisloe Cup clash on Saturday. The Wallabies haven't beaten the All Blacks at Eden Park since 1986. And in motorsport with Magan Turbo's 80,000k tyre warranty, the second Supercars Bathurst 1000 practice session is underway in ideal conditions.
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2: 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It's cloudy this evening with light winds dropping to 9 tonight, and it's a cloudy start tomorrow, but it should clear to a fine afternoon with a high of 16. Right now it's 14 in Rolleston.
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4: How are you doing? 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

0: Post Malone, Circles, Maury Finn with Sarah and Adam.
1: Okay, I'm going to put the question out there. This is a question that someone has posed online, and it's such a good one. If your ex was a store, what store would they be and why? And it's the question that's been put out on Instagram. Some savage responses. They're so good. Victoria's Secret, because Victoria was a secret.
0: Yeah, I like it. I like it.
1: Duolingo, because you never learned your lesson.
0: Oh, yes.
1: That's so true. Nice. As someone that's up to 479 days on Duolingo, I concur. Netflix. My ex would have been Netflix because you had to share them with multiple households.
2: Oh, damn.
1: Boy, this one's so... This one's a bit R-rated, yeah. But it's after six, so I'll do it. Microsoft. Because he was micro and so.
0: Oh my god. Oh shit. Oh,
3: is that Adam?
0: Oh. Okay. I've got a couple that I've come up with. Number one, shoes, because she walked all over me.
1: Oh.
3: Unlucky.
0: Evo Cycles.
1: Wait, imagine if her name was Hannah. Anyway, sorry. Yeah.
0: And I've got Evo Cycles. Everyone got a ride.
1: Okay. What about this one? Easy buy? Easy buy? Because it was just real easy to say goodbye.
0: Oh, yeah, okay, good.
1: Say bye.
0: Little boy. Yeah.
3: My current partner, Greg's Instant Coffee, different every time. Oh.
0: Wait, you're talking about Jasmine, your current partner?
1: Yeah, this is about your ex.
3: Oh, I got it
1: wrong.
3: Do
1: you want to make her your ex? Is that what you're trying to do? Yeah.
3: Oh, no, I got it wrong. ASB, one step ahead of her, you know?
1: Oh, my God, it's once again. Oh,
3: no, this was an ex. That one was an ex.
1: Okay, okay.
3: Greg's was current.
1: Far out. Let's take the heat off during today, shall we? Okay, we're going to throw it out there now. Think about your ex. If they were any store, what would they be? And obviously, and why? You can text us 559. I can already see some absolute doozies coming in.
0: Let's go. So good. 0800 Maury FM.
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1: Oh my God, this is so sassy. We put it out there. If your ex was a store, what store would they be and why? And you are not disappointing. So many great ones coming through to 559. This one from Marsha. He'd be Plumbing World because he's such a drip.
0: Yeah, nice. Good, Marsha.
1: This one, he'd be The Warehouse because apparently everyone really did get a bargain. That's good. Sarah, what shop would your ex be and why? Hello.
2: Hi, how are we doing? He would be Decker. Average 20 years ago and completely defunct now.
0: That's good here. Yeah. I appreciate
1: that's
0: that, Sarah.
1: That's so good. So good, Sarah. Yeah. Okay, let's go to Claire. Hello, Claire.
3: G'day, Sarah.
1: G'day. All right, tell us if your ex was a store, what store and why?
3: He would be Temu, cheap and unreliable.
1: Yeah, brilliant.
0: Yeah, very good.
1: Very good.
0: It's coming too easy for people. Eh?
1: It is, Claire.
0: Thanks, Claire.
1: That's so good. Do we one more, right?
0: Of course we have to go one more.
1: Jack, hello. Tell us about your ex. What store would they be and why?
4: Hey, g'day team. How you going? My ex, we referred to her as KFC. The reason for that is, well, it was amazing at the time, but all I was left with was a greasy box and a self-regret.
0: Oh, no.
5: Up next with Sarah and Adam.
0: So, you've explained that so well, because at the time, KFC is incredible.
1: Also,
0: the greasy box.
1: Derek, did you tell me that Jack had to go outside so the kids didn't hear?
0: Is that true, Jack?
4: Yeah.
0: Dad of the year, right?
1: Good from you, Jack.
0: John, brother.
1: Good from you. Love it. Thank you so much. These have been phenomenal. I want you to ever think about if you were to go to the theatre, you go see a play, it's a Shakespearean play, but one of the actors on stage is absolutely drunk. Flat out drunk. Still performing, but very drunk. Okay. Would you be into it or not? Start texting us 559. Have a think. We're going to talk about it next.
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10: Cloudy overnight, a low of 9. It's all pretty clear on our roads now. From the centre of Christchurch to Rangiora, taking 28 minutes. 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To Kashmir, about 15 minutes. If you're heading to Sumner, 23 minutes. To Rolleston, 24. And from the centre of Christchurch to the airport, taking 20 minutes.
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0: Great to have you with us. 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
1: And if you were at the theatre and you knew one of the actors on stage was absolutely blotto, would you still want to go to the show?
0: Yeah.
1: Have a think. 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We'll talk about it in three songs.

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1: Yes, as long as we haven't fought the entire way there and the show's still in one piece, it should be absolutely fine. And of course, your last chance for that week to win the trip for yourself thanks to House of Travel.
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0: Okay, let's see if this is something that you'd want to go and see, because I think I would. I reckon I'd be up for it. Excuse my French, but there is a travelling theatre company that do a show that they call Shit-Faced Shakespeare.
1: Okay.
0: And how it works is that every night one of the troupe will be absolutely blotto. They would have started drinking maybe about 4 hours before the actual show, under supervision, so that, you know, it's made sure that they're getting drunk, but it's not getting out of control. And then that night for the show, they get on stage and the audience doesn't necessarily know which person of the troupe is drunk until it becomes pretty blimmin' obvious. Here's a little moment from one of their nights.
2: Are we in the first half or second?
3: Well, sir, I want to...
2: I've got a Romeo and Benvolio and a Mercutio.
3: Yes, I want to break bread. My
2: Let's
3: Lord.
2: Break it. Don't At the moment, I've been very familiar with making a cinnamon and raisin loaf.
3: Pretty, may I join?
2: Yes, do it. Oh, come and sit in down.
4: No, come! This honourable file submission! Oh. Come, Tibbles, you bread baker!
3: Oh.
4: Will you walk?
3: Who's going to break bread?
4: Will you walk?
2: No.
1: So if you bought tickets to every night, you'd get a completely different show if all the other characters were getting sloshed.
0: Of course, and like, you know, like everybody, it, you know, different people have different vibes when they've had a few extra drinks, right? So you're bringing a completely different energy to each show. Would you want to go and watch that though, Adam?
1: Hey, I'm just thinking about the show tomorrow. It's a Friday. There's yourself, director Dave, producer Tyler, there's me. We spin a bottle and see whoever it lands on.
0: Spin the bottle's a very different game.
1: Georgie's are a more.

0: 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No, what you waiting for?
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1: Is that one for the 90s countdown? Or is that a thousand song?
0: I wouldn't be voting for it if it was in the 90s.
1: Oh, okay.
0: Yeah, I know. I'm not a huge fan of Live.
1: Even Lightning Crashes.
0: No.
1: Doesn't do it for me.
0: So, yeah, if you're screaming at me saying, oh, you've got no idea. Yeah, I apologize, but that hasn't made my top nine.
2: Well, it was from 2003, so no
1: it
2: need
1: was,
2: to
1: so yeah, okay.
0: worry.
1: You know? Do you know what is actually quite funny is producer Sophie she's in charge of our social media stuff, and she's asked everyone for a photo of each of us in the 90s. Mm-hmm. And I was saying to Director Dave this morning that I wanted to find one of myself from the early 90s so I looked as young as you guys, because I just know that you and producer Tyler and Director Dave, you're all going to have basically toddler photos.
2: Yeah, and you'll be graduating uni, eh?
1: Oh, yeah, I've gone through puberty and everything in my one.
0: No, she's at her first job. She's working in radio.
1: I'm David's boss at this point. Oh, God. Okay. But I can't wait to see everyone's photos.
0: And we're going to do this tomorrow on the show.
1: We're waiting for your photo.
0: Yeah, no, it'll be with Sophie before tomorrow's show. So,
2: have you still not done it?
0: No, I have done it. I've got my photo here. I can show it to you, but I want to save it for tomorrow when we show each other.
1: Have you gone for something older than the fetus, please?
0: I'm wearing a school uniform, okay?
1: Is it your first day at school, though?
0: No, it's not.
1: Are you shorter than I am now in the photo?
0: No, I was massive by the time I was like four.
2: Oh, really?
0: Yeah,
1: what do you mean?
0: Yeah. I could go on all the rides when I was 4 years old, when other kids still had to wait another four or 5 years.
1: You're telling me that when you were 4 years old, you were taller than 5'1"?
0: Yes, I was taller than you.
2: And you're also telling me that you went to Disneyland when you were four?
0: No, I was talking about the rides at McDonald's.
2: Oh, okay, cool.
0: Like the playgrounds at McDonald's.
2: Just checking.
0: Yeah. Yeah. Anyway, we will show you the photos tomorrow. Have a great evening, and we'll see you from three.
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8: Cloudy overnight with a low of 9 degrees. All pretty clear on our roads now from the centre of Christchurch to the airport, taking 20 minutes to Rolleston, 24 minutes. Sumner, you're looking about 23 minutes via Ferry Road if you're heading to Kashmir. Quarter of an hour just over that to get to Belfast, and from the centre of the city to Rangiora via State Highway 1, 28 minutes.
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2: And in today's news, blocked drains, blighting...
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Thursday night at Canterbury's 92.1 More FM with Tyler. And for Steph, she's back next week. You've almost made it to the weekend, almost made it through the school holidays. Hey, there's one more day of More FM's school holiday pay. $100 cash, family pass to Paw Patrol, the Dino movie, and chicken nuggies. 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Olivia Dean on straight after Matchbox 20.

0: Kiwi Music at Canterbury's 92.1 More FM. From Frankie Venter, it's Say It. Tyler here, in for Steph. She'll be back Monday. Ooh, we got the lineup for the More FM South Island Wine and Food Festival. Cora. I love this song so much. Tempted just to play the whole thing. We must truck on though, because Lady Six is also performing. Flamingo Pier Live, Lee Martin, Minnie Roberts. It's all happening at Hagley Park on the 5th of December. Tickets are on sale now and you're going to want to be there. Go on, get your tickets. We've got Harry Styles before 8. And this from Nickelback, next song you'll hear, Canterbury's More FM.
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2: Early morning, there's a message on my phone. It's my mother saying, darling, please come home. I fear the worst, but how could you leave us all behind? There's so much to say, but there's so little time.

0: Neverland City at Canterbury's 92.1 More FM with Tyler. We are right behind our Canterbury women in the home grand final of the Farah Palmer Cup. It is happening this Sunday here at One New Zealand Stadium. We're going to be facing Auckland Storm. It's a double header actually with the NPC quarterfinal. So if you'd like a free family pass, all you need to do right now is jump on the More FM Canterbury Facebook page.
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0: 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Before heading into Somba, next couple of songs at Canterbury's More.
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Canterbury's 92.1 More FM with Tyler and Steph. She'll be back with us Monday. Very cool to see Kate Shepherd House here in Christchurch. It's been shortlisted for potential UNESCO World Heritage status. Pretty big deal. Watch the space on that. All for One High School Hit is coming straight after Gracie Abrams. This is more.

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0: I thought you...
1: No, don't joke.
0: Nah, just joking. Passport's there. We'll see you Monday morning live from the UK at 4:00.

0: Sydney Swims, Canterbury's 92.1 More FM. Tyler here, in for Steph. She'll be back Monday. Hey, this is really cool. We are right behind our Crusaders. They're going to be announcing their squad for the 2027 Super Rugby Pacific season on the 28th of October, but they want you or someone special in your life to be involved. They're going to be inviting 38 people to Rugby Park to help announce the squad. They're going to get a behind-the-scenes tour of Rugby Park, meet the players, the coaches, and of course, have that role in announcing the squad at the launch. You can nominate someone right now on the Crusaders website. The Cause plays next. Coterie coming before 9 at more.
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0: Love those Kiwi boys. Borderline, watching it burn at More FM with Tyler. In for Steph, she's back Monday. And at the moment, Borderline, they're over in Singapore to go and perform at the Formula One this weekend. They're going to be performing alongside the likes of Split Enz, Zara Larsson, The Killers, Lana Del Rey, Janet Jackson. I mean, it is massive.
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0: A serious contender for More FM's Top 99 of the 90s Countdown, TLC. Will they make the cut? You can vote and win a grand by texting VOTE to 559. 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

Canterbury's 92.1 More FM with Tyler and for Steph. She's back Monday. Final week of the ski season at Mount Hutt, which is getting a $12 million expansion in time for next season. So heated deck, upgraded cafe and toilets.

0: this is Sian Lana. We're just about to get on the plane, so we've only got a few seconds, but Lana's putting her compression stockings on.
1: Simon, he has been shopping at duty free, even though the boarding call for us has happened twice, and I'm stressed already.
0: That's okay. We'll call you and see you Monday morning live from the UK. Sian Lana, the big OE. Woo!

0: Samba, My Body Isn't Ready at Canterbury's 92.1 More FM with Tyler. In for Steph, she's back on Monday. Anytime I see Christchurch NRL in the news headlines and it's like, don't get too excited. Essentially, the council has confirmed the study into whether Christchurch can be the home of the NRL's 20th team. It has been finished, but they're not going to say how long it took or what it found. So we are basically in the same place we were months ago. Five and Lewis Capaldi. Oh, we're going to get in our feels next. There must be something in the world. Canterbury's more.
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0: Oh, this is it. The final day tomorrow. For you to win $100 cash, a family pass to Paw Patrol, the Dino movie, and some Ingham's Dino Chicken Nuggies. Of course, tomorrow there will also be a bonus hour at some point where you win a Ninja Crispy Pro Air Fryer worth $500. It is on every hour between 10 a.m. and 5 p.m. And Paw Patrol the Dino movie is in cinemas now, rated G.
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16: Me not working hard. Yeah, right, picture that with a Kodak. Or better yet, go to Times Square, take a picture of me with a Kodak. Took my life from negative to positive, I just want y'all to know that.

Canterbury's 92.1 More FM with Tyler. We've teamed up with Alpine Ice and we want a whole classroom ditching for an afternoon to go and hit up the ice. 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

0: doing that, this is Zion Lana. We're just about to get on the plane, so we've only got a few seconds, but Lana's putting her compression stockings on.
1: Simon, he has been shopping at Duty Free, even though the boarding call for us has happened twice, and I'm stressed already.
0: That's okay. We'll call you and see you Monday morning live from the UK. Zion Lana, the big OE.
1: Woo!

Maury Fim, Kiwi Discovery. Thanks to New Zealand On Air. You might recognise her as the opening act for Coldplay at Eden Park a couple of years ago. This is Frankie Venter. Say it. 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

New Kiwi music at More FM from Frankie Venter. It's called Say It. This time tomorrow, Noah Kahan will be wrapping up the first of two New Zealand shows at Spark Arena in Auckland. Near on sold out, so 20-odd thousand people from around the country are going to be going to see him. But it's one of these shows where you have to go and see the opening act. His name is Michael Marchese. This from his Aussie shows.

0: It's a beautiful song called Scared to Start. We'll play Noah Kahan's Great Divide before 11. We've got Crowded House on next at more.
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0: More FM's top 99 of the 90s countdown is coming up at the end of the month, and we've got $1,000 cold hard cash just for voting. Yeah, what are your top 9 songs of the 90s? You can do that on Rover right now. And then October 29, it is going to be a massive day of music. The biggest selling New Zealand song of the 90s was this. OMC, How Bizarre. Will it feature in the countdown? It is up to you. Text VOTE to 559.
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new surveys found New Zealand the second friendliest country in the world. Who could be friendlier than Kiwis? Turns out, apparently, oh, I don't know what the collective noun for them is, Costa Ricans? Apparently Costa Rica, more friendly than New Zealand. High School Hit from Nirvana is on after Taylor Swift's

0: I simply cannot wait to join you Monday morning live from the UK.
1: Yes, as long as we haven't fought the entire way there and the show's still in one piece, it should be absolutely fine. And of course, your last chance for that week to win the trip for yourself, thanks to House of Travel.
0: See ya.

another star out of The Voice UK. Jamie Miller has hit TikTok stardom with a viral dance craze and a song that's catchy as hell. New Jamie Miller, Baby Doll. Your favourite new songs play on

0: Jamie Miller. Baby Doll is new to Mori FM, your home of Sarah and Adam for the drive home. And we were celebrating the 90s countdown. The top 99 of the 90s will happen later this month. You can vote and win a grand by texting VOTE to 559. But we got chatting about some of those crafts we did in the 90s.
1: When I was like 13, me and my friend started a business where we were painting light bulbs.
2: Oh my gosh.
1: And then you would do different patterns on the light bulbs, like spirals or little stars, or you could do like patchwork.
3: Sounds so cool.
2: See, I remember doing lots of like pasta art. We did that.
0: Oh, that tracks.
1: I guess it was in the special class.
2: No, actually, they let me use the wood burning pen. And you would be able to write your name on a piece of wood and draw pictures.
1: Just the one time, though, and then did they regret their decision?
3: Why is he not supervised?
1: Yeah. I thought he'd be fine, he was 17.
0: For Adam. Sarah and Adam, back with you from 3 p.m. tomorrow. All American Rejects and Alanis Morissette. Next couple of songs at more.
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0: More FM is your home of Si, Lana and the Breaky Club, who right now, as we speak, are hurtling through the air on their way to their big OE in London. And we want you to go on your own trip to London, a trip for two, expertly organised by our mates at House of Travel. Your best holiday starts at House of Travel. Just get on here tomorrow morning with the Breaky Club. Steph, Speedy, Bondi filling in for the guys. They are hopefully going to try and catch up with Si and Lana. They're going to be transiting Singapore tomorrow morning. So they're going to try and see how everything is going on the show. They're back from 6 tomorrow. Have a wonderful rest of your night.
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That don't impress me much. Today. And all your favourites in between. Don't believe me, just watch. This is Bruno Mars. Zomber. And I are 20. 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

0: It's the biggest 90s music event of the year. 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Last year, Coolio took out the top spot. Which songs take you back to the 90s? Vote for your top 9 biggest 90s throwbacks now on Rover and win $1,000. 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
7: Look. 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

Cause I can't be alone with all that's on my mind. 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
1: Si and Lana's.
0: That's slightly interesting.
2: Right, team, gather round. Don't know why I was... I know why I thought about this. Yesterday I was reading a story, and I'm not going to go into the details of the story, but in a country where people have committed crimes, they're still basically killing them with the death penalty through firing squads. And I was just reading a story in the Herald about it yesterday, right? Made me feel sick. And I thought, I wonder where the earliest form of that sort of execution and stuff came.
0: Oh, goodness me.
3: Oh, God. Wow. Happy Thursday, everyone.
0: Hook, line, and sinker, though, to be fair.
2: And so I found out, of course, you go back to medieval times when they started, you know, the rack and, you know, the... they used to hang, draw, and court them. So they'd hang them first, and then they would tie their bodies out with ropes from their arms and their legs, and then pull the horses, and that would court And that was what that. So they called it hang.
0: Wait, I feel like you've read this story and you've had time. What you just mentioned.
2: Yeah, I know.
0: It's so graphic.
2: The mind of human beings to create the evil. So that's, there is a common phrase, you go, oh man, it was terrible. I got hung, drawn and quartered. And a lot of people say it, but they don't know what it means. That's where it came from, the torture. So you'd hang the person first, then you'd draw them with horses, four horses, arms and legs stretched, and then the horses would go and they'd quarter them. They'd be in quarters and then they'd bury them in different parts of the country.
0: Oh, terrible, right? But, and would people watch? Because they had a thing about watching that sort of stuff.
2: Yes, exactly.
0: Go down to the town square. Woo.
3: It's a no from me.
2: I haven't finished yet. Taz says, OMG, Simon, this is making me sick. I know, and I should have carried a warning. But then I thought, I wonder what the most, you know, the most bizarre form of execution was.
4: Blowing your nose?
2: No. In South and Southeast Asia, in the 16th and 17th century, it was very common for the public spectacle of execution by elephant. And elephants were specifically trained to stomp on people.
0: Oh.
2: And they could do... I know, isn't this bizarre?
0: Like Cashin from Auckland Zoo. Just come over and just...
2: Like Cashin.
0: Oh. Exactly.
2: And they would train them in methods of torture and execution so they could crush them, they could dismember them, and they could torture them slowly, or if the king of the ruling nation was feeling generous, then he could. Some elephants were trained in very speedy executions, so they would just stomp on the person, end of story.
3: Wow.
0: That's what you want.
2: The dictator of the said country would determine how the execution was carried out, and they specifically trained elephants to do it because elephants were symbols of royalty and power. And they actually emphasised, by way of execution, the ruler's authority and power.
4: Like if you had a dicky back, could they like do a slight adjustment? Like do the
0: You'd need the baby elephant.
4: The baby elephant, yes.
0: So it didn't completely nail you.
4: Yeah.
2: But isn't that, again, it's the human beings capable of the most extreme forms of torture. So there you go.
0: just let us ferment for a minute if that's allowed.
3: Yeah.
2: Hell's teeth, Simon. Happy Thursday. OMG, says Rachel. Too much. I'm sorry. Stop, Simon. I'm about
0: Could
2: to switch radio
0: stations.
2: Could
0: you imagine if any more of us, if we'd done that?
3: Yeah, it's still a no from me.
2: Okay. Well, I'm sorry. I just wanted to inform, not so much entertain. But, you know, this is...
3: But so still a no.
2: When we say the world is in a bad state now, sometimes I think we forget where we've been.
0: Mm. Sure, that's a positive spin.
3: Still.
0: Somehow.
2: We're not doing public executions by way of elephants.
0: No, and that horse thing really threw me.
2: Yeah.
3: We're doing them by voting no to you and slightly interesting. Yeah.
0: Actually, you've got a yes for me because I know now.
2: So. Thanks, Lana.
0: Safely, you're not back to me.
2: Thanks, Lana.
4: And the whole rack of lamb thing. Yep, it's a yes for me. Well done.
3: Is Bondi ever going to vote no before the end of the year?
4: No.
0: Come on, Bondi, make it happen.
4: It's great. You guys bring the noise. I love it. Maybe I led a sheltered childhood. I don't know, but I love it. Yes.
2: Thank you. Thank you very much,
0: Bondi. Well, you woke the country up, Si, that's for sure.
2: Yeah.
1: The Early Breakfast Club on More FM. Everybody.

0: just like you, we're up before the sun is. 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
1: So, Mum, and I have this habit, and I do it at work. I've done it. I just do it everywhere I go. I'm in the kitchen. I go to get something out the fridge. I'll open the fridge door. Example, if I'm making a coffee, I'll get the milk out. I'll leave the fridge door open, and pour the milk into where I need it, and then go back and put it back in the fridge. Sometimes even make my coffee while the fridge door's open, put the milk back,
2: shut the
1: fridge.
2: It's true. It beeps, and he still doesn't close it. It's beeping, and nothing's resonating. This is my fault. Nothing.
1: So that's one thing that Mum and Dad think, shut the bloody fridge.
3: Yeah. Like, seriously, how hard is it? You've taken the milk from the fridge, just shut it.
2: Then and there, it's not hard to open.
3: Because you realise that fridges cost a lot to run. By you leaving the door open, all that hot air gets sucked into the vortex, which is the fridge, and then you shut it all in there, and then it's got to do work overtime to cool down again.
2: Mm.
1: Work overtime. I mean,
3: it does.
1: Let's find out. How much is...
3: Oh, you're never going to find out.
2: Speedy, you're...
1: I will. I'll ask ChatGPT.
2: You're famously tight. And I just think it's rich that you're living in someone else's home and you're leaving the fridge open.
3: Did you leave your own fridge open when you had your own home?
1: Yes.
3: Oh, well, that was stupid. Yeah. What else do you do at the Bucks?
2: But head flatmates, they probably pay for the power.
3: Yeah, true.
2: So well, that's it. Yeah, yeah.
3: What else do you do? You're starting to bake me.
1: And Dad walks past my room outside the bathroom, and he always says I leave the fan on in the bathroom.
2: Oh, the extractor fan.
1: The extractor fan.
2: Not even in the hour of power.
1: We don't even know if we have the hour of power.
2: You don't even know.
3: My kids do that too. Annoying. That's strike two.
2: I reckon he'd also leave the extractor fan on at the top of the oven. You know, the one overhead.
3: The range hood.
4: Hey there.
1: I'll just ask ChatGPT.
2: Oh, don't bring her into this.
1: Hey there, lady. Just wondering, I've moved home with my parents and I leave the fridge door open. Let's not focus too much on that. If I leave the fridge door open for maybe 20 to 30 seconds, how much power does that actually use? And then how much would you expect that to cost?
2: God, why are we waiting?
4: So when you leave the fridge door open for about 20 to 30 seconds, it's usually a very small amount of extra energy use.
1: Yeah.
4: The fridge will have to work a bit harder to bring the temperature back down, but that brief time is really minimal. Typically, it might add just a fraction of a cent to your electricity bill.
1: Right.
4: Over the long term, if it happens frequently, it can add up, but just once in a while, it's pretty negligible.
2: Oh, well, what do you know? You're taking all the trees.
1: Hey, yeah. Don't talk to my ChatGPT like
3: well,
1: that.
3: Well, right there is where I have that strike three to me. That just cost us in the environment. If you do some reading and work out one search on ChatGPT uses like 15 gallons of
1: still
3: water.
1: Still not as bad as Lana's ute.
2: Oh my God. Oh,
3: that is the whataboutism right there.
2: That's the whataboutism.
3: Deflecting, gaslighting, all those other things.
2: Us Ranger drivers are actually victims, I'll have you know.
1: Yes, we don't use gas anymore, Simon. It's just lighting now.
3: No, I'm on Lana's side and your mother. Mrs. Speedy, kick him out.
2: Yep.
3: He's outing you on ChatGPT.
1: I think I should move into politics. Did you see that deflection there? Whoa. It was coming at me one way. Move over here.
3: It was very good, I have to say.
1: Bada bing, bada boom.
3: Forget what ChatGPT said. Why do you leave the fridge door open? Why are you so lazy? Why can't you shut it?
2: Look at the text messages. Yeah. Helen, just shut the bloody door, Speedy.
3: Yes.
2: Yeah,
3: I
2: think it's just
1: simple. I'm just like, I'm only going to be 2 seconds and she'll be back in the fridge and we'll be off.
3: Beth says, Speedy, just be a good son and listen to your parents. They're good people. Yeah, they sound like good people.
1: Yeah, I know Beth, them. Yes. Yeah, oh, you know.
3: Rebecca says, it makes the milk warm. Don't do it, Speedy.
1: Oh,
3: there's not one text of support. Warm.
2: Okay. Yes, that's what she said. You don't need to repeat it. That's her point.
1: I am trying. And every time I catch myself, I think, damn it. But I've got about, 10 years of living by myself of behaviour, that I need to change in my brain.
3: Yeah, you've got those pathways.
1: Yeah.
3: If I was your father, I would be walking around that house naked all day long.
2: Yeah, I'd make it uncomfortable for you too.
3: Every single day. Make it really weird for you.
2: Even if there's a frost outside.
3: I'd pass your, mother. I'd pass your mother non-stop.
2: Get your mum to sit on his knee.
1: Yeah.
2: All the rest of it.
1: Yeah. Dry hump in the lounge.
2: Dry hump in the fridge. Then he'll definitely shut the door.
1: Yeah, then shut the door. How big do you think this fridge is? We're not living in a freezing works.
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0: 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Last year, Coolio took out the top spot. 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
2: That don't impress me much.
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2: Who was the last person in this room to be scammed online?
3: Not me.
2: So in Singapore, Singapore is one of those places where you hear all these stories of what they've done to keep things so, I don't want to say militant, but so clean and strict. Like their rule, you're not allowed any chewing gum in Singapore at all. It's illegal to have, you can't do it. All their taxis are governed properly, so there can't be any sort of price gouging or whatever. Everything the government is involved in so heavily, it sort of keeps a cap on it.
3: Yeah.
2: But they've had huge problems because it's so tech savvy there in that part of the world, more than here, with scammers and online scams getting in there, and they've just really struggled to get a hold of it and make sure people are too scared to get involved in being actually part of the scamming community and financially gaining from it. So they came out yesterday with something I haven't seen many other countries try. So I'm going to play to you now, straight out of the government, what they're going to do with scammers. This is from a press release, a big presser. All the cameras, all the press are there listening to this.
4: Offenders who commit scams, defined as cheating mainly by means of remote communication, will be punished with at least 6 strokes of the cane.
2: They are going to now start caning scammers. They're going to arrest them and fine them and bring them down, and they're going to cane them at least 6 times.
3: Publicly?
2: Yep.
3: Excellent.
2: You can see them being caned.
3: Oh, really? I was joking.
2: You actually can watch them get
3: caned.
2: It's
3: a public flogging.
2: It's going to be a public flogging, and they will get... So I don't know how they're going to find them suddenly.
5: Wow.
2: But they're clearly starting to find them now, but they'll actually get corporal punishment.
3: And the downtown square. This is good. Bring back the stocks.
2: Did you get...
3: caned?
2: Yeah.
3: When I was young?
2: Yeah.
3: Yeah, it was available to be... Yeah, but I never did. I was too good.
2: You never got the cane?
3: Never got the cane. Hell no. That was for the naughty kids, Lana.
2: Oh, was it not a common thing that everyone every now and then got one?
3: Nah.
2: Well, you just had to be... often was it used? Like, in your classroom?
3: It was very sparingly. Like, I was at the tail end of it.
2: Yes.
3: My dad was a school teacher and a principal, so he dished it out a few times. And he was the principal of my school, so he was always harder on his own kids. So he got the strap out for me. I said, Dad, Mr. Barnett to you.
2: Was he allowed to take his cane home?
3: Yeah, he had the cane in his cupboard.
2: Did you get it when you finished teacher's college? Did you get the cane? And that was your cane, or would you use someone else's, another teacher's cane?
3: Yeah, when I was at teacher's college, it had gone by then.
2: Yeah.
3: So we weren't allowed to do that.
5: Did it used to be like in Harry Potter, you know, when they go to buy their wands, did they have like a store for canes?
6: And wow, that one looks perfect for my hands.
2: Yeah.
3: That is amazing that they've gone.
2: They've gone backwards.
3: You used the word militant. They are a fairly militant country.
2: Yeah.
3: But some people advocate that because they have very low rates of crime. And I mean, that, I suppose that is a deterrent. If you're thinking of ripping off grandma with the scamming and you go, well, the risk is potentially being in the square publicly flogged.
2: Because the rules are so old and online scamming is moving so fast that you may get caught and then, okay, you'll face, I guess, a fine of $1,000. You've already absolutely gained that before. But a public caning? Yeah. That's pretty shame.
5: I don't know how they're going to find these people, though, because they're all over the world. And half the time, it's people in different countries that are trying to get you. So what, they're going to, like, send out the caning squad on a plane and then fly out somewhere and get them?
2: Yeah, they'll just have it next to the AK-47. They'll have a cane and they'll just use that instead. Rebecca's texting saying, what if most of the scammers would enjoy that?
3: I do wonder whether or not, that's the right response to something like scamming. Because, Speed, you're probably right. I mean, these scammers are all over the world. They're not necessarily in the local town, clearly.
2: And that's what she says. She mentions remote. If you listen to what she says, in a different... It could be... Is that international? Can you cane another citizen?
3: Is that
2: citizen?
3: What you took from that?
2: I don't know.
3: But I don't think a Singaporean government would go and flog somebody in the US.
2: But if they're scamming someone in their country, what are the rules there? Get the cane out. Head overseas.
5: We slap on the hand. Oh, they won't be doing that again.
2: And where would you get it? On the bum?
3: Yeah, definitely. Where would you get it?
2: Well, when Speedy said across the hands, I wondered if anyone ever
5: the wrist. Scammers, you'd think, achow in the hand, because then they couldn't type.
2: Nice.
5: Huzzah, got him.
3: No, mate. No, the cane is for the bottom, for the rump, and the strap was for the hand.
5: Oh, so the scammers can't sit down when they're scammed. Oh, they don't get them.
2: So they had a strap and a cane?
3: Yep.
2: They had a whole tool belt of accessories.
3: They had a whole cupboard of torture equipment back in the day,
2: God,
3: Lana. You didn't want to mess with the principal.
2: Yeah.
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1: This sound here. F1.
2: Oh,
3: I thought it was a buzzy bee.
2: That sounded like more of a Cortina.
4: Oh, that's better. Yeah.
3: That kind of sounds like a TIE fighter from Star Wars.
1: How about that sound? They reckon the sound of F1 is just so deafening when you're there.
2: Yeah, because in the echo, like people who go to the one in Melbourne with the echoing off the just the yes. buildings and the concrete is yeah. just, ooh.
1: And when you watch, I mean, this is, again, I'm not a petrol head. I don't know anything about cars. Wouldn't know the first thing about cars. So, but I watched Drive to Survive on Netflix and I just became completely enamored with the characters because these guys that race these cars at ridiculous speeds, you know, 380 kilometers an hour down a straight, where they brake so late into the turn, it just defies belief what the cars can do and what the drivers can do. Their car tires are literally 4 millimeters away from a wall. And if they hit 4 millimeters God. At 250 Ks, and that's how good they are. They put the car there.
3: Oh, I can't even parallel park without, you know, scraping the tyres on the car.
2: Really thought that, well, you're supposed to hit it like a target.
3: Yeah.
1: and the top five cars over the finish line are often separated by less than half a second. That's the margins you're dealing with. So Liam Lawson was overnight named as part of the Racing Bulls setup. So very good because he's got next year in the car. So that's great. But Mercedes, one of the top manufacturers, and they're always up there. Lewis Hamilton drove for Mercedes for years. He left them to go to Ferrari. But Mercedes have just announced they've released a pushchair.
2: Eh?
1: A pushchair for parents.
2: Like and a pram?
1: Like a pram. You should have a look at it online. I should have set up a bounce back. But
2: a
1: you
2: Mercedes
1: can do
2: pram.
1: A Mercedes pram. And it's high end. It takes corners really well, apparently. No, I'm not joking. The wheels have been specifically designed.
3: How does it go downhill? Is it just like...
1: The braking system's fantastic. The collapsible mechanism is all designed by the Germans and then renowned for their specificity. They get everything to perfection.
3: Bluetooth?
2: Well, let's have... There it is right next to a big car. Now... It's not as flash as I thought it would be. It kind of just looks like a normal pram with a...
1: Look at the wheel configuration though, Lana.
2: Yeah, the wheels have got the alloy wheels.
1: And they've got the Mercedes logo on the wheels.
3: Do you know what will be next?
2: There's an all-terrain GTR.
1: Yeah.
2: There's an AMG GT2 and a limited edition Black Friday special too.
1: The AMG.
3: Elon Musk is going to swoop in here and make a Cybertruck pram, isn't he?
1: Exactly.
3: Those things look awful. There's pram in that, the baby in that.
2: There's money to be made with bougie things for babies because for some reason people get so caught up in that. It's called the Mercedes baby.
1: Look at it. Bonnie's just put it on the big screen. Have a look, folks. Just Google Mercedes pram. The AMG one is cool as, I reckon. That makes me want to go and have babies. That's my excuse.
2: What, that pram?
1: Yep.
2: But you know you've got to do other stuff too, don't you?
1: Mercedes has got control of that too. It's real fast.
3: Mercedes crash.
2: About 2,000 euros. For one. So what's that, double?
1: Yeah, it would be.
2: Okay.
1: Okay, park then. But, stupid idea.
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1: Whittaker's are helping us bring a taste of Kiwi to London, celebrating 130 years. We're going to take 100 blocks over to London.
2: We're going to need to divvy that up among our bags.
1: So we could walk up to some random person in Trafalgar Square. 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
2: Morning, I'm Grace Cocker with the latest at 5. The volatility continues in the polls ahead of next month's election. A new Taxpayers Union Courier poll suggests the coalition government will return to power with a combined 65 seats. It also shows opportunity falling below the 5% threshold just a day after two other polls had them as kingmaker. One person has died at the scene of a two-vehicle crash in South Canterbury. Police were called to the Temuka Orari Highway yesterday afternoon. A 50k speed limit has been in place overnight. A huge sigh of relief as new water safety rules come into force today. Life jackets must now be worn on small recreational vessels, 6 metres or less at all times. Maritime NZ's Matt Wood says the focus is on compliance.
16: We're taking an education-first approach to this change, really helping boaties now understand and follow with the sector through the Safe Boating Forum.
2: The public's being urged to have their say on a proposal to stop dogs being shut away in crates, kennels and cages for long periods. Associate Agriculture Minister Andrew Hoggard says caring owners have nothing to worry about.
17: Those people who are exercising their dogs, looking after them well, these regulations will not impact you.
2: In sport, where Scott Barrett starts his first test of the year at Eden Park tomorrow night. Having the former All Blacks captain on deck for the Bledisloe Cup opener is massive for locking partner Josh Lord.
18: You know, he's been around for 80, 90 test matches now. He knows all the ins and the outs, all the dark arts, and it's awesome to have him back around the boys.
2: And England has been awarded the rights to host the Netball World Cup in 2031 to be held in the city of Manchester.
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2: Patchy cloud right across Christchurch today with easterlies, some light rain developing later on tonight and morning cloud tomorrow. 16's the high, dropping to a low of 11 degrees.
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1: You know, I think I was thinking about this yesterday, talking about it with my kids. Every one of us has what we would call a childhood trauma meal. This is something that mum or dad used to make, and you go, that is disgusting. And yeah. You think about now for me, when I'd go and start dad's, my mum and dad split up, so if we'd occasionally go and start dad's, and as soon as I got there, I would smell the house and it was tripe.
2: What is tripe?
1: Isn't sheep's guts. Sheep's guts in a white, creamy sauce, and it looks like it should taste like a seafood chowder.
3: It
1: tastes like you might expect sheep's guts to taste.
3: It looks like anemic seaweed.
1: Yeah, it's horrific. That is a childhood trauma meal for me. Yeah. If I smell it now, I'm instantly transported to going back to dad's house, going nah.
3: And so, mum used to, you know, none of us, I don't think, grew up in a family of wealth, but we didn't have a lot of money. And so my dad was a fisherman. And so we would have this fish pie and far out, man. It was like, and so sometimes if we were a little bit flushed that week, we'd have mashed potato on the top of it. But it was effectively just minced smoked fish, which people actually now would pay good bucks for because dad knew what he was doing with it.
2: And very in fashion now.
3: Well, let me tell you, in 1995 it wasn't, and it was just, you'd smell it. Same thing as you, Simon.
1: It's the smell, eh?
3: And you'd just be so disheartened, and your hunger would sort of go back up in itself.
1: Can you eat it now?
3: No. No,
1: you can't.
3: Still can't have it. Mum thinks it's a delicacy. I'm like, I'll have bread.
1: I'm with you. So we're, okay, tripe.
3: Do you have tripe now?
1: No.
3: Yeah.
1: It is honestly a traumatic memory, smell, horrible. Mm. Speedy?
2: Mine's actually not, like, in hindsight, it's not that bad, but at the time I felt like the ultimate betrayal had occurred. Mum, we must have been quite young. Mum was trying to get us to try a few different things, and she made a potato bake, which she told me had onions in, but she put leeks in it instead. And I just remember as a kid being like, not being able to compute, being like, this is not an onion, this is a leek. Why the deception, Mum? You know?
3: Why the deception? You're like a little judge in the courtroom.
2: Yeah, and I just remember like being just like really hating it. And then I remember the taste feeling really yuck, but I don't care. I cook with leeks now, you know?
1: I can't tell the difference between a leek and an onion.
3: No, I quite like leeks.
2: But apparently 8-year-old me definitely could. I don't know if 31-year-old me could.
3: You saw the green.
1: Yes. And trust Speedy at 8 to have the discerning palate.
3: I know.
1: What a snob!
3: And then the mum who's trying to expand your horizons, God forbid.
1: Yes, the discerning palate. Bondi?
4: We were quite lucky, but no smells trigger me, but one food in particular, we were like a lot of meat and three veg in Oamaru, and we weren't allowed to leave the table until you'd finished your vegetables. And of course, we got served up Brussels sprouts.
1: Brussels sprouts, yeah.
3: Did you actually have
4: like,
3: those?
4: They were like mini cabbages. And it was like, of course, everyone had finished and they'd left the table, and I'm just sitting there twiddling my thumbs going, I've got to eat it.
1: Brussels sprouts. Like, and the way a lot of people prepare them is watery, so they're all watery and they're just like, there's a big, on your plate, it's like a sort of a Brussels sprout soup.
2: Once again, though, Brussels sprouts have sort of come back into fashion, like caramelised Brussels sprouts.
1: Exactly, caramelised. Slight Cajun, bit of a burn.
3: They sometimes put them in with bacon and they create this caramelised thing and it just...
4: Yeah. Can I have one of those, but without the Brussels sprouts? Just give me the bacon.
1: And without the water.
4: Yeah, no water.
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1: Man, honestly, I wish you could see our text machine in here. There are so many texts coming in about childhood trauma meals. Lamb's fry and bacon.
2: That's in there a lot with steak and kidney.
1: Yeah, I'm surprised at that.
2: Because lamb's fry, unfortunately with lamb's fry, that was a bit of a dark horse too. It would smell delicious.
1: Yeah.
2: And then you'd get it and what in the pate?
1: I'm an anomaly. I loved lamb's fry.
2: Did you?
1: Even as a kid, yep.
2: Did you?
1: Do you know the other thing that's right up there with people's trauma meals? Broad beans. Soggy broad beans and soggy cabbage.
2: Just
1: pig's feet, says Anna.
2: Oh, the trotters.
1: Oh.
2: Oh.
1: Well, yeah. Now, Tash is on the line. She's got a goodie. Hey, Tash.
3: Hi, how are you?
1: Great, thanks. Childhood trauma meal? What was it?
3: Oh, yuck. It was corned beef with white onion sauce.
2: Oh, you didn't like your corned beef?
3: No, it was the onion sauce as well. The whole lot was just nasty.
2: Is white onion sauce, I mean, because I remember the white sauce that you'd have with corned beef. Was that just, or did your parents make it specially bad?
3: It was especially bad.
2: Right, yeah.
3: It was just awful. It had the carrots and the boiled cabbage with it. It was just, it was awful.
1: Corned beef must have been quite cheap because our family was big on that. We had it every other weekend, yes. Tash, the corned beef. Was it
3: I
1: cheap?
3: Won't have it now.
1: No, I'm the same. It's dry as an old pipe.
2: And those veggies are boiled within an inch of any. There must be no nutrition other than sodium. There's nothing else going on there.
1: Taj, that's lovely. Thank you very much for calling in. A few texts here, as you mentioned, for steak and kidney. Loads for salmon mornay. What's salmon mornay?
2: That now would be considered quite flash, whereas now, back then, I guess the way it was done. Now, there is one person here.
1: Yeah.
2: I remember going to my friend Utterfire's house when I was a kid, and her dad made this dish, and I always thought I imagined it until Joy has had it as well. Now, I think Joy's mum used to make it. Hi, Joy.
4: Hi, team. How are you doing?
2: Thank you for reigniting the soup I forgot that I had. Tell everyone what it was.
4: Pukeko.
1: Pukeko soup?
2: Yeah, it was the breast of the Pukeko, wasn't it, Joy?
1: Oh, my gosh.
4: So, I'm from a family of duck shooters. Four brothers all went out duck shooting with my dad, and mum would say, don't forget to get the pukeko. And we would spend the winter eating pukeko soup.
2: Because there's plenty of them. I remember, I think this must be about 10, 15 years ago, Joy, that I think it was Fish and Game New Zealand said that they needed to eradicate some, and that was what they...
1: And that's what they did?
2: Yeah, the pukeko soup was quite a popular recipe, if you could do it well.
1: I couldn't eat one of those if you paid me this. I've seen pukeko chicks, and they're impossibly
2: beautiful. Leggy things, aren't they?
1: Can you recall the taste? What does a pukeko taste like? And don't say chicken.
4: So I remember the meat floating in it, and it was very red. Like, even when you cook a pukeko, it's cooked, the shredded meat is very pink. Yeah, I remember that. But my brother's behind a girlfriend, and we had dinner, and she asked Mrs. Hughes, what the soup, what is it made of? It's lovely. And she said, oh dear, it's pukeko.
2: Imagine the face.
1: That is gorgeous, Joy. Thank you very much for your message. Excellent. Thanks, Joy.
2: See you later.
1: Oh, man. Guys, two to finish. Childhood trauma meal, anything with mushrooms in it. Slimy, disgusting. It felt like you were eating mucus.
2: Mm. Oh. do you agree that anything lamb's fry or kidney-ish is in it, the number one spot?
1: Probably, yeah. Lamb's fry, kidney, you're right.
2: If you want to repeat that trauma for your children, there's your open invitation.
1: Last one to finish from Kirsty. We had vegetarian peanut butter meatloaf.
2: Oh, God.
1: Rancid. Childhood trauma. Forever. And more.
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2: Morning, I'm Grace Cocker with the latest at 5.30. Fire and Emergency has ended its operations on Walter Peak above Lake Wakatipu. The fire ground has now been handed back to the landowners to manage after an assessment late yesterday. Some areas are expected to smoulder for the next few days, though. Four main messages are being put forward to politicians around health. The Medical Journal editorial highlights workforce concerns and whether policies can actually be delivered. Professor Frank Frizzell says the ageing population also needs addressing.
15: There's less people paying tax, more people consuming resources, health resources. How are we going to match all that up?
2: The first sod has been turned on the 65-metre high Waikati Gorge Bridge connecting Napier and Wairoa. NZTA spokesperson Rob Partridge says they have extended the bridge length to 260 metres.
16: So that it's founded on solid ground either side so that we can avoid geotechnical and geological issues that are close to the face there.
2: Police in the UK accept that search warrants used to raid Andrew Mountbatten Windsor's homes were unlawful. The former prince was arrested earlier this year on suspicion of misconduct. Andrew's been embroiled in investigations over his links to convicted sex offender Jeffrey Epstein. To motorsport with Mag and Turbo's 80,000k tyre warranty, Singapore holds happy memories for Liam Lawson. The Racing Bulls driver scored his first Formula One points there in 2023 and is keen for more this weekend.
17: It's a really good track. I mean, with sprint weekends, you just get sort of two shots at everything. So I'm excited.
2: Anna Ford was fastest on day one of practice at the Bathurst 1000 with 21-year-old Aussie driver Kai Allen topping the timesheets.
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2: Patchy cloud right across Christchurch today with easterlies, some light rain developing later on tonight and morning cloud tomorrow. 16's the high, dropping to a low of 11 degrees.
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1: So I was reading a story the other day because Amazon Prime have just put up Miami Vice, which was big in the, I guess it was the late 80s or 90s. I loved the show back then. And I've also been reading, what's the guy's name now? Rob Lowe's book, his autobiography. And he says the same thing as Don Johnson. Rob Lowe's quite unabashed about it. He said he was too good looking for Hollywood, which prevented him from getting a lot of roles. Also, Zac Efron has said something similar. That
2: yeah.
1: he was, you know, that he, because of his, you know, dashingly good looks, he's missed out on some meaty roles. And that's why he took the role of that cannibal guy, Dharma.
2: I actually think it's...
1: He's taking it hardcore.
2: He's gone the other way.
1: Yeah.
2: I think perhaps what's actually happened is there's been a bit of bias because of the parts they've played before. And people could never take Zac off Efron very seriously because of the parts he's played in.
1: High School Musical stuff.
2: Yeah, and he was perfect looking for those parts. But it's not because he's too good looking. It's more because he's stereotyped to be like Lisa Kudrow and Phoebe on Friends. She's now always been someone who's been slightly quirky.
1: Yeah.
2: Never really that serious.
1: Yeah, I wonder about the stereotyping thing because people have been concerned about that and then they say, I'm not doing it because I don't want to be stereotyped. You never hear from them again.
2: And then you don't get a job, yeah.
1: It's better to be stereotyped.
2: Yeah.
1: Robert Redford too, says Anne-Marie on text. Robert Redford too good looking prevented him from getting roles.
3: Really?
1: Search it up. He said the same thing. So my question to you at home is this and to you in the studio. What do you reckon gets you further ahead in life? Being good looking or being smart? And what would you rather? Would you rather be good looking or would you rather be smart?
3: It's hard because I've got both.
1: Nice. No, I'm not laughing. That's absolutely right.
4: Yeah. That's right, Bondi.
2: Smarts helps, but I think you find quite often with both genders that if you're good looking, things can come easier.
1: I definitely agree. That's what happens to people. If you're a good-looking, attractive person, you get further. In fact, there's research on that in New Zealand.
2: Well, there would have to be numbers on.
1: In terms of getting a job, you can look at this up. You better-looking people get advanced more in their career.
2: It's funny, though, isn't it? Because, you know, beauty is in the eye of the beholder, but actually, like, I think probably what we're talking about is that mainstream, typical, what's known as good-looking in the past, like the standard stuff.
4: I'd go smarts. Do you not think, though, with beauty that, like, I think it would definitely open some doors for you a lot quicker, but, like, I think they would also slam shut pretty quickly because they'd be like, oh, they look good on paper, get them in, and then you're kind of exposed because,
2: Yeah, but the door's been open. That's the point.
1: Yeah, it's very hard to get rid of people now. 90-day thing.
4: I know, you think you get rid of someone and they come back 5 years later. How does that work?
1: Exactly, mate. Very hard to get rid of people now.
2: You'd like to think it should be all about smarts, and it should be all about smarts, but you kind of said it right then, Speedy. The door opens up quicker. Yeah. You get a foot in the door.
4: But you are a good, like, you know, let's not beat around the bush here. Simon, you are a good-looking man.
2: Hey, Bondi's in the room, man.
4: So am I.
1: Speedy, thank you, mate.
4: Do you not think there has been times that you have maybe been, like, cast in TV commercials or doors have opened up for you?
2: And not my Uncle Gordon.
4: You know?
1: No, I wouldn't say that they have been because I.
2: Interesting.
4: Trying to be humble.
2: I think the rest of us think something else.
3: Okay. Put your hand up if you believe Simon.
2: Okay. You're entitled to your opinion.
1: This has got awfully hot in here. I feel like I'm back at Marion College.
2: I want to take your shirt off.
3: Oh, no.
4: Yeah, the GG Gardner team had to tell you to put your clothes back on at the first photo shoot.
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1: Not sure. 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
1: So the question was, would you rather be good looking or have smarts? And that's on the back of the story I was reading about Don Johnson and Zac Efron and Rob Lowe, who have all said at times gone by, and we hear it, Robert Redford as well, said they were too good looking at times for Hollywood, which is a sort of an odd thing to say of yourself, but nonetheless.
2: Because who decides, really, if we're getting deep, who decides what good looking is?
1: Exactly, and I think that's very right, because there's a text here from a woman who says, I cannot believe that Don Johnson thought he was too good looking. But I genuinely, when Miami Vice was big time, I thought he was really good looking guy.
2: Well, there's a guy that's texting here. He says, guys, I'm a gay male, and to be honest, never thought of Don like that.
1: Really?
2: So that can be the epitome of knowing if someone's hot or not. Well, and he's like, nah. He said if it was Brandon from Beverly Hills 902, I don't know.
1: Oh, Brandon was good
2: Brandon
1: looking.
2: Brandon was a babe.
1: Brandon was great, wasn't he?
3: Yeah. I don't know any of these people.
1: Beverly Hills 90210.
2: Do you know what Speedy also doesn't know?
1: What?
2: Last week, I referenced Ansett New Zealand.
3: Still don't know.
2: And he didn't know that airline.
3: I thought it was like Aunt Betty's kind of box of, you know, bookies you can throw in the oven.
2: Isn't that wild?
1: You've not heard of Ansett Airline?
3: Nah.
1: I was in their TV commercial. With David Tua.
2: With David Tua, were you?
1: We were in the plane. Well, hey, so Kerry's on the line with this question. Hello, Kerry.
4: Hello.
1: How are you doing?
4: Good.
1: Good to hear. Would you rather be beautiful or have really big brains?
4: Well, see, here's the thing. I have two very stunning friends, very stunning, and I'm just average Joe. And they have pretty people problems. So for me, I own businesses. I'm smart. I get on with it. I've got money, that sort of thing. These two, yes, they're beautiful, and they've got problems. So they get hit on wherever they go. One's a musician. Recently, she was singing with a new partner, a guitarist, and his wife messaged her saying, do not post on social media. You're too pretty to be with my husband.
2: Right, jealousy.
4: So they've got all these issues because they're pretty. They can't make friends with people because the guys will end up hitting on them.
1: Really?
4: Sort of thing. So I would rather be smart and be who I am than have their issues, and they are big issues.
2: Yeah, because you can obviously be pretty and smart. Of course, we know that, but
4: absolutely, are smart as well. I'm not dissing that, but yeah, they've just got issues because they're beautiful. And they know it, but they're good about it.
2: Yeah.
4: But it gets them into trouble. And it's always with other guys who just want to hit on them or something, and they just can't sustain guy friends.
2: It's so superficial, isn't it? It would actually be quite hard knowing that people just want you for your looks. What's it like, Simon?
1: That's very interesting to hear you explain that. So hand on heart, Kerry, given your experience, you'd much rather have the smarts.
4: Absolutely, hands down. It would be nice to be pretty, though. But yes, hands down.
2: You are pretty. I can tell.
1: No, so same. Kerry, you've been outstanding to talk to. Thank you very much.
4: Thanks, guys. Have a good morning.
0: That was the Early Breakfast Club. Next, in real time, Si and Lana on More FM. I have.

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16: Morning, Glenn here with the latest at 6. After a few days of blazing away, Fence has ended its firefighting operations on Walter Peak near Queenstown. The fire ground there has been handed back to the landowners to manage. There's expected to be some smouldering for a few days. And talking fires, the Firefighters Union has been urged to call off its bi-weekly strike action while a settlement has been considered. Fence says there's no point for union leaders to put the public at risk. The next strike is set for midday today. A post-mortem will be carried out today on the body of 21-year-old Christchurch father Braden Hepworth. He went missing at the start of September. A scene guard is still outside the home where his body was found. The first sod has been turned on the 65-metre-high Waikare Gorge Bridge connecting Napier and Wairoa. Rob from NZTA says they've extended the bridge to 260 metres.
17: So that it's founded on solid ground either side so that we can avoid geotechnical and geological issues.
16: New water safety rules come into force today. Life jackets have to be worn on all vessels 6 metres or less. Maritime NZ's Matt Wood.
17: We're taking an education first approach to this change, really helping boaters understand and follow through the Safe Boating Forum.
16: And Auckland Transport's urging fans heading to the sold-out Bledisloe Cup test tomorrow to try the City Rail Link. Ticket holders for the game at Eden Park can take trains and buses for free from 3 p.m. tomorrow.
15: Sport.
16: And talking that game in sport, our All Blacks are big favourites at the TAB to take down the Wallabies in Auckland tomorrow. Scott Barrett starting his first test of the year. Taranaki teammate Josh Lord very happy having the former AB skipper on deck next to him.
18: You know, he's been around for 80, 90 test matches now. He knows all the ins and the outs, all the dark arts, and it's awesome to have him back around the boys.
16: And it's a rematch of the World Test Championship cricket final tonight. South Africa host Australia in the first test in Durban. The first time the Aussies have toured South Africa since the Sandpaper Series of 2018, where three players were banned for ball tampering.
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16: 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A few fine spells today, mostly cloudy all day. Got some light rain late this evening. Easterly winds, a high of 16 degrees and down to 11. Tomorrow, a cloudy start, then fine, a high of 17. Fine Sunday and warmer in the city, 9.
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0: 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To Marty Air, 2 past 6 Friday. Sign Lana back straight after the weekend on Monday, live from London. Speedy and Steph here. Hey, Speeds.
19: Hey, Friday.
0: How good.
19: Let's go.
0: Last day of the school holidays as well.

0: Role model, high hopes, 6 past 6 Friday morning here on More FM. Stephen Speedy in for Si and Lana straight after the weekend. They will be broadcasting the show live from London on their big OE.
1: Yeah.
0: And they've started the journey.
1: Yep. I'm just tracking them on flight radar now because they're on the flight from Singapore to London. So kind of the final stretch, but it's a long stretch because they only left about 40 minutes ago and they're going to land in just over 12 hours time. If you want to track them, if you're a bit of a plane geek, they're on plane SQ312. SQ312, currently at 34,000 feet, cruising altitude there. Arrival time in London expected about 20 to 7 in the morning local time.
0: Flight attendants, please prepare the cabin for landing.
1: Yeah.
0: It's like my dream to learn that speech. I love it.
1: Great party trick, isn't
0: Great
1: it?
0: Great party trick, that pilot voice.
1: But if I zoom in here, they're currently just flying over Malaysia. They're about to go past a little town called Garak in the Perak River. So I'll be watching that for the next 12 hours just to double check everything's okay.
0: Now, we've had a few updates, which we're going to be bringing you throughout the morning. They lost Simon for a time at the airport there.
1: Yeah.
0: So, oh, geez, Lana's...
1: Well, did they lose Simon or did Simon lose himself? These are the things that we need to start thinking about, you know?
0: I think potentially one of those iPhone beeper kind of finders would have been a good call.
1: Yeah.
0: Just to put on him at all times. Maybe a bit of a dog collar situation.
1: A leash.
0: Yeah.
1: Simon needs one of the... I was a leash child for a period because I used to just run out into the road.
0: Yeah.
1: I was crazy.
0: Yeah.
1: I do think we maybe should have looked at that for Simon. for Lana.
0: Hey, it's never too late. You know, I'm sure they sell them in London, so Lana might have to go shopping as soon as she arrives.
1: Yeah.
0: So what's going on this morning, Speed?
1: Crew cut after 8 o'clock.
0: Yes.
1: That's Steph's very first time with a crew cut.
0: Pressure's on
1: for me. So that's going to be fun.
0: Massive.
1: And that's also a great chance to get in the draw to win that trip to the UK because we have, you know, there could be 6 or 7 people on here in that one moment in time.
0: The song I've gone with that I want to pitch to everybody is so good.
1: Okay.
0: I don't think a song will be able to beat my song.
1: Oh.
0: Yeah.
1: Have we clue? Is it male, female, group?
0: Male.
1: Okay.
0: Male banger.
1: I'm picking Nickelback, Band, Led, or Creed.
0: Guess again.
1: Guess again.
0: Okay.
1: Okay.
0: Crew cut's coming up just after 8 this morning. We've got the pop quiz coming up before that. Your chance to win $1,000 this morning on the show.
1: Fantastic.
0: What's going on?
1: Couple minutes time. Something happened to me running yesterday. Someone winked at me. Now, I'm just not quite sure where the cutoff is for at what age it becomes cute versus just a little bit sort of creepy. So can we chat about that in a couple minutes' time?
0: Please, yes, give us the scenario, because I reckon it was a case of someone just had something in their eye and you're taking it the wrong way.
1: Just had a bit of a twitch going on,
0: yeah,
1: you know?
0: Okay. More on this next on More.
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10: Steph and Speedy in for Si and Lana this week. Our last day filling in because they're back on the show Monday live from London.
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10: I'm busy over here, Speedy, working on my That's Slightly Interesting. Oh, I think okay, you're going to be pretty impressed.
11: We've got 20 minutes to get prepped.
10: I know. 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
10: They had a twitch, Feeny. 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

0: The Chainsmokers featuring Daya, Don't Let Me Down, at 16 past 6 Friday. Good morning. This is Mori Femme, Sian Lana back with you Monday next week, all of next week, broadcasting the show on their Big OE live from London. But Stephen Speedy hanging out this morning.
1: I'm wondering if we can collectively this morning find an age that winking goes from being kind of flirtatious into just being something quite cute. And my example of this is that I was out for a run the other day and I ran past this old man. He was probably maybe in his 80s and he was sort of going for a stroll with a stroller, walk with a stroller.
0: What, like a Zimmer frame?
1: Yes, thing.
0: Okay.
1: And I ran past him and I sort of gave him a smile and a wave. I like to be quite friendly when I'm out for a run, you know. And then he looked back at me and instead of giving a wave or anything, he just gave me a bit of the side wink. Head tilt to the left, wink with the right eye. And I thought, if this guy was like 40 years younger, I would be like, oh, what's going on here? Do you know what I mean? There is an age where it kind of goes from being kind of something that you do to be a bit flirty and cheeky into just like, oh, cute.
0: I think you're spot on. Anything an old man does, I think, is adorable. I love old men. In fact, Sian Lana, they're busy flying from Singapore to London, their last kind of leg of their journey at the moment. When I'm flying, I look for old men in the plane for reassurance to know that I'm going to be okay and I'm going to be safe on this flight because they've probably done 100 flights in their long lives. So I look for the older men as like reassurance that everything's going to be okay.
1: Yeah.
0: I just find them so comforting.
1: Yeah.
0: And so if an old man's winking at you, I'm lapping that up. I'm loving it. Did you like it?
1: Well, I just sort of took it and kept moving, but then I thought, oh.
0: You didn't wink back?
1: I didn't wink back.
0: What did you do back? A little smile?
1: Well, because I sort of.
0: You initiated.
1: I initiated.
0: Got it.
1: So if I was to then reply to the wink, it would sort of end up being quite a, I don't know what it would end up being. A text here from Cheryl. She says, just think about it, Speedy. If he's walking with a frame, both hands are busy. He can't wave back.
0: That's true.
1: Okay.
0: Bless,
1: that's true.
0: Bless
1: him. I think Kirsty might be standing by in Rolleston this morning to have a quick chat to us.
0: Okay, let's get her on air. Kirsty, good morning.
2: Good morning.
3: Good morning,
0: Kate. Hello, you're on the air, which means you're in the draw for a free trip to London. Just turn your radio down in the background there, Kirsty, and tell us what you reckon.
3: Sorry about that, guys.
0: That's okay.
3: Look, I just need to tell you about a really wonderful experience that we had at a local hotel quite recently. This young chap, I say young, he was mid-20s, and he was our waiter. And every time he would come to the table, he would do that real creepy little wink. And it was so cringy. I felt embarrassed for him. And I don't even think he knew what he was doing.
1: So what? He would, like, put down your food and then... Here's the medium rare steak, ma'am. Wink.
3: Yeah. And it was like, oh no, I'm really embarrassed for you.
0: Do you know what I think we need to do is when we receive unwanted winks, wink back heaps, just from one eye to the other, just really freak out the winkers. And I think that's how we're all going to get our kind of comeback on the winks. Unless they're from 80-year-olds, then we're embracing it, aren't we?
1: Yeah, true.
0: Yeah, shock, Kirsty. Hey, best of luck for this draw.
3: Thank you, guys.
0: Have a great morning. Happy Friday.
1: Should we just say retirement age? Winks are fine. Yeah. Wink at whoever you like. Anything under, keep it to yourself.
0: Yeah, ban the wink if you're under 80.

0: It's Pink Trustful, 25 past 6, Friday morning. Good morning. This is Stephen Speedy in for Si and Lana. They're going to be back straight after the weekend, live from London, all of next week on their Big OE. We can follow them on their socials, obviously listen next week and see what happens.
1: There's already been some drama at Changi Airport in Singapore. Well, Lana sent us a bit of a diary of her experience so far, which we'll play for you later on. But if you want a sneak peek, Facebook and Instagram, and you can see a woman almost at breaking point before she's even touched down at the place she's the final destination.
0: Yeah, you know? It's only 12 hours later and she's already like, nah. Nope, Simon, you're in trouble.
1: She's going to need, like, she's real. You know, you always say at the end of a holiday, you're like, oh, it was great, but I feel like I need a holiday after the holiday. Mm-hmm. Lana's actually going to need like 2 weeks of, and it's not even going to be annual leave. It's going to be like EAP. She's going to need some form of like HR counselling to get her through.
0: And they're not even there yet. That's a worry, isn't it? That's why you can't miss it Monday when they're back on air to hear everything. It's going to be great.
1: Definitely. Last day of school holidays today as well. Mm-hmm. So don't forget, from 10 o'clock, school holiday pays back. Your chance to win every single hour thanks to the new Paw Patrol Dino movie.
0: Now, I am back in the hot seat this morning for that slightly interesting.
1: Day two, she's done it.
0: Yeah, yesterday, I think you'll agree with me, I nailed the brief.
1: Yeah, you did.
0: It was an outstanding story.
1: Yeah.
0: Today, can she do it back to back?
1: Yeah.
0: I'm not sure, but it involves a cat.
1: It's an interesting one for you because you either get sort of absolutely torn to shreds since you're not going to be here with us on Monday.
0: True.
1: Or you go out in a blaze of glory and you can just take that credit with you for, you know, back into the night show.
0: God, I want that credit. Okay, so I hope it's the latter. You'll hear it next here on More.
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6: Morning, Glenn here with the latest at 6:30. We could be about to see another jump to fuel prices. Global oil prices have gone up after attacks on tankers in the Strait of Hormuz over in the Middle East. Brent crude up more than 5% for the day, at one point sitting just under $106 a barrel. Good signs near Queenstown with a major blaze at Walter Peak mostly out now. The fire ground has been handed back to the owners. Eyes will be kept on it in case of any flare-ups. It'll likely smoulder for a few days. From today, new water safety rules mean life jackets are mandatory on all vessels up to 6 metres long. Maritime NZ's Matt Wood has no doubt it will save lives.
7: You are two-thirds more likely to survive an incident on the water if you're wearing a life jacket. 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
6: The public's been urged to have their say on a proposal to stop dogs being shut away in crates, kennels and cages for long periods. Minister Andrew Hoggard says caring owners have nothing to worry about.
8: People who are exercising their dogs, looking after them well, these regulations will not impact you.
6: And the latest political poll has shown maybe polls aren't super accurate. A taxpayer union courier poll suggesting the coalition government will comfortably return to power and a hit to the Opportunity Party. Other recent polls have suggested the current government could be gone, with top being kingmaker.
9: Sport.
6: History is the big chat ahead of the first Bledisloe Cup rugby test between our All Blacks and Australia in Auckland tomorrow. We haven't lost at Eden Park since 94. The Wallabies haven't won there in 40 years and have lost their last 11 against us. The stakes high for centre Quintupaya.
10: It's obviously a lot of pressure on the group, but it's also a privilege to play at Eden Park, a spiritual home of rugby in New Zealand. These are the tests you want to be a part of.
6: And in motorsport, with Magan Turbo's 80,000k tyre warranty, 21-year-old Aussie driver Kai Allen was fastest on the opening day of practice at the Bathurst 1000. Defending champ Kiwi driver Matt Payne denied a final run due to an issue with power steering. Practice continues today with qualifying tonight.
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6: 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A few fine spells today, mostly cloudy all day. Got some light rain late this evening. Easterly winds, a high of 16 degrees and down to 11. Tomorrow, a cloudy start, then fine, a high of 17. Fine Sunday and warmer in the city, 9.
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12: It's Friday, baby. Last day of the school holidays. The vibes are high. 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

0: Ed Sheeran, Camera, 24 to 7, Friday morning on More FM. Si and Lana back on Monday, live from London next week. Steph and Speedy hanging out this morning.
1: Si and Lana's.
0: That's slightly interesting. A very excited Bronwyn is joining us as a judge for this. Good morning, Bronwyn.
2: Hello, good morning.
3: Now, do you have any nicknames, Bronwyn? Are there people in your life that call you Broddy, or do you have any nicknames?
2: I get called Bron, Bronny, Ren. Oh. I get called everything.
3: Nice.
0: Now, Bronwyn, you've pulled over. You're going to take this job very seriously. I'm going to hit you with the best story you've heard since yesterday at this time when I blew everyone away. And you need to tell me whether it's a yay or nay, okay? You think this is slightly interesting or not?
2: Okay, I'm in.
3: Okay, Bronny. Well, Bronny or Ren, I'm going to mix up the nicknames, if that's okay with you. It's Friday morning. It's fast and loose. First things first, you're on air, so you're in the draw to win that trip to the UK. Thanks to House of Travel.
2: Yes.
0: Well done, Very happy. Get on air, get in that draw. Okay, who's ready? Strap in. Ready to go? Okay.
3: Hit us.
0: Your cat goes missing. You put missing signs all over your neighbourhood. How long... Bronwyn, how long do you give it until you think, nah, Charlie's just not coming home?
2: I reckon a couple of weeks.
0: Couple of weeks, you reckon, yeah. Speedy?
3: I think 6 weeks.
0: Yeah?
3: Yeah.
0: Not a day over 6 weeks?
3: No, bang on.
0: You put the stopwatch on, you're like, okay, go.
3: Yeah.
0: Well, imagine this. 3-year-old tabby, Charlie, went missing in 2016. And her owners, sisters, Lucy and Hannah, they were heartbroken. They did all the things. They put the signs out. They thought she might return. They kind of looked for her for a few months. Still no sign of 3-year-old tabby Charlie.
3: Yeah.
0: They thought, nah, she's gone forever. Last month, on Lucy's 30th birthday, 10 years after Charlie went missing, she gets a call from the vet saying Charlie's been found. A person living nearby had been feeding Charlie, who was living in the bushes, feeding what they thought was a stray before taking her to the vets to get her microchip scanned. And that's when they figured out that she was a lost cat of a decade. The sisters never expected to see Charlie again, their beloved pet. They rushed over to the vet. They recognised her straight away. It was a beautiful reunion. She's back at home with the older sister, Lucy, for her 30th birthday. And the cat's just enjoying all the attention, lapping it up.
3: Oh.
0: And that's my story.
3: Bronwyn, over to you first.
2: I'm going to go with, yes, that's interesting. And I love a cat story. And I think, yeah, you'd be super stoked if that was your cat.
0: Thank you, Bronwyn.
3: I'm going to follow Bronwyn's lead here.
0: What?
3: Because she's bringing the vibes. And I'll throw you a yes as well, Steve.
0: Oh, that's awesome. Thank you. Here we go.
3: But you haven't won any cash or anything, so...
0: Maybe I'll put myself in the draw for the London trip. That can be my prize. Bronwyn, I might join you if you end up winning this. Hey, have a lovely rest of your Friday, okay? And have a great weekend.
2: You too. Thanks, guys. See you later.
0: I love your vibes. Love your vibes for Friday.
3: Good on you, Bronwyn.
0: Appreciate that. Now, Pitbull is in the news today.
3: Yeah, he is. He's got a new album out. Oh, Pitbull, Mr. Worldwide, Mr. 305, whatever you like to call him. He's done a collaboration with one of the biggest rock bands in the world. And they've sort of remixed one of their songs. In a couple minutes, so I'm going to play it for you. And let's see if we think it's an improvement or just like a total bastardization of the whole thing.
0: I cannot wait to hear this. Yes, stick around. It's more.
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3: We'd love your feedback on this. 559 is our text number, maybe a wee text poll. I don't think anyone gets a party started quite like Pitbull.
0: Mr. Worldwide.
3: And these days he loves to do collaborations with people you wouldn't expect. Like he hit that song with Dolly Parton and he's released a brand new album today. It's called Pitcoin. Slow clap for Pitbull.
0: I guess it deserves a slow clap. It's kind of crazy.
3: He's teamed up with Bon Jovi.
0: Ooh.
3: To kind of remix their song. It's called Now or Never, but I think from the first like few seconds of the song, you'll be able to pick what they've taken the inspiration from. People online are a bit split on it. They're sort of like, oh, it's cool that he's working with Bon Jovi, but did we really need one of the greatest rock bands to have their song ruined by having, like, Mr. Worldwide all through it?
0: Shall we hear it?
3: Yeah.
12: Okay. Mr. Worldwide with the iconic Bon Jovi.
13: It's my life, it's now or never.
3: I kind of love it.

0: chicks here saying yes, that definitely gets my approval.
1: Yes, I agree. Someone else, I love it too. Yeah, there's something about this beat with this like massive chorus.
0: Yeah.
1: Yeah, I think they've nailed it.
0: He's done it again.
1: So he's done it with Bon Jovi's approval, right? Yes. Like Bon Jovi's across this.
0: Yeah, it's like a full feature, so they
1: gotcha.
0: Know.
1: Gotcha, gotcha. So, jeez. I'm not sure if I'm going to be listening to that album today, but now this has kind of intrigued me a little
0: bit
1: more.
0: Maybe just that one song on repeat, eh?
1: Yeah. Pit Queen.
0: Yeah.
1: Jeez. That needed work, that album name, not going to lie. Here's Adele. It's Rolling in the Deep, 6:45. It's More FM.

0: Adele on More FM. We're coming up to 10 to 7 Friday morning. Steph and Speedy in for Si and Lana. Adele's from London.
1: She is.
0: Where they're heading to. They're going to be broadcasting live from London all next week, starting on Monday on their Big 08.
1: One thing I'm looking forward to hearing next week is how the guys tour to Clarkson's Farm went. A couple of weeks ago, they caught up with a guy called Simon Halfpenny, who organises tours of Clarkson's Farm and the area. So the Si and Lana, they spoke to him about what they can expect on the tour.
2: So do you do the tours of Clarkson's Farm?
3: Yeah, I mean, I'm an independent operator. I live in Shipping Norton, which is just a couple of miles from his farm. So I know the local area, the local people, the local pubs. All of that I know. And I haven't started off with a farming background. So I'm in a very good position to give you a really local tour so you can spend the day like a local.
2: How exciting.
4: Simon, what's this been like for locals, having something like Clarkson's Farm start obviously quite a few years ago now, and then it must have changed the landscape for everybody there?
3: Well, no, I get asked that a lot, and actually us locals are very supportive of Jeremy, and also the farming community are very grateful for the attention he's brought to the plight of farmers.
2: Now, Simon, we heard, and that's why it's so great to talk to you, because we heard that you have to almost book 6 weeks out or something just to get a tour of the farm, not to do anything specific, just to get a tour.
3: Well, I mean, I don't know. I mean, there's other operators, they do different sort of style of tour. Mine's very small and intimate.
2: Great.
3: And whereas mine, I really like to spend the day with the mate and get to know the locals.
4: Oh, so what does the tour entail?
3: I'm just planning a cracking day for you. We'll go to the Diddley Squat Farm Shop and that surrounding area. We'll go to the Farmer's Dog Pub and the Grand Tour Tent. I don't think we'll have time to go. I don't think we'll have time to go to the brewery because of your tight schedule, unfortunately, but I can tell you all about that. And I'd like to keep a few things up my sleeve, give you a few surprises on the day, and make it a cracking, awesome experience.
2: Mate, you sound brilliant, and I love your name. It's so English, Simon Halfpenny. I mean, that's just gorgeous. There's a legacy in that name. So will Jeremy and Caleb and Delwyn the vet, will they be on this? Will they be there? Can Lana and I pop in and have a couple with them?
3: Well, Delwyn the vet I can arrange, but that's a sort of separate thing because he's retired from the show. Because it's a working farm, you never know who you see on the day. Yeah. And if you're in the right area, which we will be, you literally never know who you bump into. Sometimes Jeremy drives up in his Range Rover for a chat with people, and, you know, Caleb's stopped in his telehandler and shook everyone's hand. You sometimes bump into Gerald in the pub, but I can't promise anything. I put it that way, but
2: Is so great though.
3: You're in the right area.
2: Gerald, people will be familiar that watch Clarkson's Farm. Gerald is this character, Lana.
4: Yeah.
2: I don't know about you, Simon. You literally cannot understand a word he says, which is the hysterical part of when he does these monologues.
3: Yeah, well, I think that might be a bit of TV magic editing, but people understand every word he says, but the funny thing about him, he doesn't understand half of what I say. So there we go.
4: Oh, well, we can't wait to be a part of the Chipping Norton Tours, the intimate tour run by you, Mr. Simon Halfpenny.
0: Si,

0: Shaboozy and Jelly Roll, it's Amy, and we're coming up to 4 to 7 Friday morning, almost the weekend. Steph and Speedy and Fasine Lana, they're going to be back broadcasting the show live from London on their big OE. We've been looking forward to this for so many weeks now, the big journey, and they're about halfway at this point. They're kind of an hour out of Singapore.
1: I was watching them on Flight Radar, but I've just been kicked off because I don't pay for it. So I've used as much as I can for free.
0: Someone give Speedy your login, please, so to 559.
1: So I'm hoping they're still there. But actually, before 7:30, Simon sent us a wee update as the plane was about to take off. So we'll share that with you, how he's finding that experience so far.
0: Also, we lost Simon at the airport. Well, Lana did, at least, for a good hour. So we'll run you through what happened there as well.
1: I've got a migraine. I'm not even there.
0: It's a worry, isn't it? The latest news and sports coming up next on More.
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13: Morning, Glenn here with the latest at 7. Firefighting operations have ended on Walter Peak near Queenstown. Fence has handed the fire ground back to the landowners to manage after a few days battling flames there. There'll be some smouldering at the site for a few days. The talking fence, the body is asking pro firefighters to ditch today's one-hour strike plan for midday and any coming up while the union considers the latest settlement offer. Oil prices have jumped up overseas after a spate of attacks in the Middle East and the Strait of Hormuz. Tankers were targeted. It saw Brent crude hit just under $106 a barrel and could lead to more fuel spikes here. Police in Wellington are appealing for information after a large pool of human blood was found in Rongotai. It was discovered in a pedestrian tunnel late on Sunday night. Police concerned for the person's welfare. The New Zealand Medical Journal has reviewed health policies put forward by political parties. Editor Frank Frizzell says some are very tricky to understand, but there are some with some decent merit.
14: New Zealand First in their statements on vitamin C, the ACT Party with their comprehensive cancer centres, this is from the Green Party about prevention.
13: And the government wants to crack down on dogs being shut away in crates and kennels for long periods. Minister Andrew Hoggard opened it up for consultation, saying they don't want to punish good owners.
15: So long as you're letting it out, giving it good exercise and activity, this shouldn't affect you.
13: Sport. In motorsport, with Megan Turbo's 80,000k tyre warranty, the Singapore Formula One Grand Prix is this weekend a happy place for Kiwi driver Liam Lawson. The Racing Bulls man scored his first F1 points there in 2023 and wants more.
16: It's a really good track. With sprint weekends, you just get two shots at everything, so I'm excited.
13: The main race is 1am Monday morning. Supercars are in action this weekend too, with qualifying for the Bathurst 1000 later on tonight. And the heat is on our All Blacks pack heading into tomorrow night's first Bledisloe Cup rugby test at Eden Park in Auckland. The set piece, a big issue against the Springboks lock Josh Lord.
17: 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Unfortunately, we probably weren't where we wanted to be against South Africa.
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13: 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Fine spells possible, but it's a mostly cloudy one all day today. Got some light rain in the evening, nothing too bad though. Easterlies, 16 hour high down to 11. Fine tomorrow, high of 17. Fine and warm on Sunday, in the city 10 degrees.
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0: Happy Friday. One more day of school holidays. One more day until the weekend.
1: Back to term four. Where's the year going?
0: Doing good. Sign Lana back on the show live from London Monday next week when term four goes back. Steph and Speedy hanging out. And we need someone to call through 0800 More FM. How well do you know your acronyms? Can you okay. beat Speedy? Let's get you on air and get you in the store. It's more.

0: of your show, of the show, your show, every show that we do, except the ones that are just us. Double points on all lingerie brands this week ends Wednesday.
1: So you know how you use acronyms every day in our language, but sometimes you don't really know what they mean. PDF, for example. Someone's like, hey, Seth, can you whip this up in a PDF for me? And I'm like, what does that even stand for?
0: I just thought of another one. What? Of my SMS, like a text.
1: Oh, yeah. Couldn't tell you. We use these types of words every single day. What do they mean? Well, I've done a little bit of research. SMS is not on the list.
0: Okay.
1: But I'm going to put you, Speedy, and you, Lara, on 0800 More FM. Morning.
2: Good morning. How are we?
0: Bring it on, Lara.
1: I'm going to put you guys up against each other in a bit of an acronym quiz off. Okay? One for one, I'll give you guys an acronym, and you need to have a stab in the dark as to what you think it could stand for.
0: Okay.
2: Okay.
1: All right. Speedy, you can go first. PDF, what does it stand for?
0: I think the P stands for portable.
1: Correct.
0: And then the D stands for something, and then the F is file.
1: Wrong.
0: Is it portable downloadable file?
1: No, it's portable document format.
0: Oh.
1: It's PDF, unlucky Speedy. Now, Lara, this one's for you. PIN, as in PIN number. That's an acronym. What does it stand for?
2: Personal identification number.
1: Yeah.
0: Because there's that whole thing about people get funny when you say your PIN number, because you're just saying personable. Was it personal?
1: Personal words. Identification personal number.
0: Number.
1: It's a bit like a university in Auckland called AUT, which is Auckland University of Technology University, because people call it AUT University. Very confusing. Okay, Speedy, back to you. GIF. That you'd send to someone on a group chat. GIF.
0: Generated image flapping.
1: No, graphics interchange format.
0: Oh, for goodness sake.
1: We use these things every day. What on earth do they mean? Okay, Lara, back to you. ATM.
2: ATM?
1: Yeah.
2: I should know this. Automatic teller machine.
1: You got it, girl. You're smart as.
0: Oh, Lara's smoking this. I've been left in the dust over here.
1: A couple more. All right, Speedy. BMW. You might be driving one right now if you're lucky.
0: Oh,
1: what is it?
0: BMW. I actually don't know. Big. Big machine wagon.
1: Bavaria Motorworks.
0: You're giving me the hard ones.
1: Yeah, it does seem that way. But no, Lara's just smart. Lara, tell me, what does GPS stand for?
2: I don't think I'm going to smoke this one. Google Positioning Services?
1: Oh, you're so close. Not Google, it's Global Positioning System.
0: This is really interesting.
1: I know, these words we use every day. Okay. Well, I think it's safe to say Lara won that one. And hey, you are in the draw to go to London, a free trip for two to London. Best of luck, get on here, get in the draw, Lara.
2: Fantastic. Thank you so much, guys.
0: Well done. All good, Lara. Hey, quick bonus round for you, Steph. What does SMS stand for?
1: Steph Muggs, schmolken hot.
0: Nice. Wow. That's what Google says, too.
1: Yes, I got it.
0: There's no arguing with that.
1: We'll be right back. What is it quickly? What is it?
0: Short message service.
1: Okay. I was close.
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5: High of 15 with a cloudy day in store, and still there's really only little bits of build-up happening around the city. From Belfast via Cranford Street into town, it's just over 15 minutes. And from Sumner via Ferry Road into the city, the drive time is just under 25 minutes. And it's a similar story heading out to the airport from town. The drive time is just under 20 minutes.
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7: It's 13 past 7. Good morning. Friday morning, last day of the school holidays.
8: We were just chatting about acronyms before. Lara smoked that quiz, eh?
7: So good.
8: Text here saying, I used to work in the UK. When I first went there, the first meeting I was in had acronyms flying around willy-nilly. I had no idea what any of them meant, what was going on. So when it came to my turn to chat around the table, I just started making them up. People were nodding and I quickly realised no one else knew what was going on either.
7: It's so good. Do you know SCUBA is an acronym?
8: SCUBA.
7: SCUBA. Self-contained underwater breathing apparatus.
8: Gosh. Hey, you learn something new every day, don't you?
7: You sure do. Hey, we've heard from Simon.
8: Yes.
7: Simon and Lana live from London Monday next week. Why is he not sitting next to Lana on the plane? We'll tell you next.

0: Jumba Home Wrecker, 16 past 7, Friday morning on More FM. Stephen Speedy in for Cy and Lana. They'll be back on the show Monday next week, all of next week, broadcasting live from London on their big OE.
1: Well, hopefully, because Simon's already gone missing. I think Lana lost him for about an hour.
0: Yeah, the Singapore airport. Terrifying.
1: It has been all go for the guys. Simon actually sent us this message just after he sort of got to the airport because despite, you know, being the most novice traveller, he was the first one there.
2: Right, I just can't believe how seamless this whole experience has been. I got to the airport early, like real early. Nobody was there. I felt like I was sort of going to sleep overnight. I've got some lovely music playing above me, some birds tweeting, and oh, it's a non-smoking flight. Hang on, I just pulled out my joint. Sorry about that, folks.
1: Oh, God.
2: No, that was a joke. I don't smoke. I'm just loving this whole experience. I'm actually not sitting next to Lana, which is kind of disappointing, because I think she really wanted to sit next to me. I just get that feeling. She just really wanted to chat with me for the whole flight, which is why I changed my seat. Well, you know what I'm like, people. I don't really, you know, I mean, there's only so much talking one guy can do. Well, listen to that. This is great. It's a rom-com movie. Oh, my gosh, it's going to be The Notebook. How exciting.
1: Oh, God.
0: Did he have a few wines in the lounge at the start?
1: It sounds a little bit like that, eh? But then he also sent us a message during the safety briefing, which is a big no-no.
2: Hi guys, I'm just sitting in the plane and they're doing the safety briefing. I haven't listened to a word of it. Sorry, Lana. And Lana's behind me. She's so stressed about flying with me. It's flipping ridiculous. Well, I'm relaxed as. I've had a couple of little vinos before on the plane. I don't know what Lana's problem is, man. She makes such a fuss. Anybody would be lucky to travel with me. Really, seriously. I'm a fucking great travel companion. Anyway, better go because I'm getting some funny stares. All right, cheers.
0: Isn't he great? Oh, wowee. Do you know a friend once was talking during the safety briefing? You're right that it's a big no-no because he got told off by the flight attendant and they had to reset the entire safety video.
1: No.
0: The entire plane had to watch it from scratch.
1: Oh, and especially like the Air New Zealand ones because those videos are so long, man.
0: Oh, my God.
1: I'm a little bit over the whole kind of, you know, let's make a kooky safety briefing. I'm like, just give me the information and let's get the show on the road.
0: Or give us the option like on YouTube to like...
1: Skip
0: double time. Skip.
1: I bet Coru Gold members get to do that.
0: Oh, that's so true. We'll never know. Sign Lana back. Live from...

0: Shawn Mendes, Treat You Better, 25 past 7, Friday morning. More FM, Si and Lana back live from London on Monday after the weekend when school goes back. 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
1: Those nuggies are the big one, eh?
0: Oh, yeah, it's the biggie. Stephen Speedy hanging out this morning.
1: I went out for dinner earlier on this week and I was talking to Steph about it and she was pretty shocked at what I received from the restaurant.
0: Yeah, jaw on the floor shocked.
1: I'm gluten-free, right? I'm celiac. So sometimes when I go out for dinner, they have to give me substitutes. Mm-hmm. What they substituted my bread for, Steph's jaw hit the floor.
0: Yeah, totally.
1: But I'm wondering maybe in 8 minutes' time, can we come together and share if you have some sort of dietary problem or whatever, what's the most depressing substitute you've ever received? And if you can't relate to this, then at least just sort of have a bit of empathy and understanding for what people like me go through on a day-to-day basis.
0: Honestly, you won't believe what they gave him instead of bread. It's so sad.
1: I wasn't as shocked, but maybe that's because I'm used to it.
0: Yeah, it's sad, man. Trust me, it's sad. News and sport next, and then find out what Speedy got served next on More.
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12: Morning, Glenn here with the latest at 7:30. A post-mortem will be carried out today on the body of 21-year-old Christchurch father Braden Hepworth. He went missing at the start of September. A scene guard is still outside the home where his body was found. Fens has ended its firefighting operations on Walter Peak near Queenstown. The fireground's been handed back to the landowners. There's expected to be some smouldering for a few days. The Firefighters Union has been urged to call off its bi-weekly strike action while a settlement is being considered. Fens says there's no point for union leaders to put the public at risk. The next strike is set for today at midday. The first sod has been turned on the 65-metre-high Waikare Gorge Bridge connecting Napier and Wairoa. Rob from NZTA says they've extended the bridge to 260 metres.
8: So that it's founded on solid ground either side so that we can avoid geotechnical and geological issues.
12: New water safety rules come in today. Life jackets have to be worn on all vessels 6 metres or less. Maritime NZ's Matt Wood.
13: We're taking an education first approach to this change, really helping boaters understand and follow through the Safe Boating Forum.
12: And Auckland Transport is urging fans heading to the sold-out Bledisloe Cup rugby test in Auckland to try the City Rail Link. Ticket holders for the game at Eden Park can take trains and buses for free from 3 p.m. tomorrow.
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12: To sport and talking that game, our All Blacks are big favourites at the TAB to take down the Wallabies in Auckland tomorrow. Scott Barrett starting his first test of the year too. Taranaki teammate Josh Lord very happy having the former AB skipper on deck next to him.
14: You know, he's been around for 80, 90 test matches now. He knows all the ins and the outs, all the dark arts, and it's awesome to have him back around the boys.
12: And a rematch of the World Test Championship cricket final starts tonight. South Africa host Australia in the first test in Durban. It's the first time the Aussies have toured South Africa since the Sandpaper Series of 2018, where three players, including Steve Smith, were banned for ball tampering.
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12: 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Fine spells possible, but it's a mostly cloudy one all day today. Got some light rain in the evening, nothing too bad though. Easterlies, 16 hour high down to 11. Fine tomorrow, high of 17. Fine and warm on Sunday, in the city 10 degrees.
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0: Just after 7.30 Friday morning here at More FM, Si and Lana back on the show. Live from London from Monday next week. Steph and Speedy hanging out. 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
1: And after 8 o'clock as well, the crew cut is back. Speedy versus Steph. Who's going to win?
0: You're going down.
1: Oh, bring it.
0: Bring it. Alex Warren.

0: Alex Warren, Passenger, 25 to 8 Friday morning on More FM. Si and Lana back after the weekend. Monday morning, you'll hear them live from London on their Big OE. Steph and Speedy hanging out this morning.
1: I was out for dinner the other night. There was about five of us there, and it was a reasonably nice place. And it was because there was so many of us, it was sort of a sharing type of situation. And that's sort of what the restaurant's known for.
0: I think a lot of restaurants these days are sharing, which... I've got some beef with that.
1: Do you? I kind of love it.
0: I'm not a great fan of the sharing lots of different small plates.
1: See, I just like getting a little bit of everything.
0: Yeah, I see. Yeah, okay.
1: You know, you can really cast around.
0: Especially
1: what we got over here.
0: Being gluten-free, though, wouldn't that limit your options?
1: Sometimes yes, sometimes no. So okay. If I'm too much of an inconvenience for the table, I'll just do my own thing.
0: Gotcha.
1: But other times people get guilty than to just going along with it, you know?
0: Yeah.
1: So because I'm gluten-free, some of these things that came out were sort of various dips and whatnot.
0: Yeah.
1: And this place had some bread and they said, oh, I said, do you have any gluten-free bread? They said, no, we don't actually have any gluten-free bread, which in this day and age is actually quite rare. Mm. I find most restaurants are pretty good.
0: Mm-hmm.
1: They said, what we can do, though, is we can bring you out a plate of lettuce that you can dip into these various dips and cheeses and whatnot. And I thought, oh, yeah, all good. Desperate times, desperate measures. But as it sort of unfolded, it kind of got sadder and sadder because it was like cos lettuce.
0: Soggy.
1: So it was a bit flimsy. And then they put some olive oil on it to try and like make it a bit fancier, I guess. But then that just actually made it harder to dip because every time you'd sort of try and put something on it, if I lifted it up to put it in my mouth...
0: It's floppy.
1: And it's floppy, but the oil would also just kind of run straight out or like down my arm. Kind of everywhere.
0: Bad.
1: Like if it was a few chunks of iceberg lettuce,
0: that would probably
1: have been a bit easier.
0: Something with a bit of crunch, something with a bit of mass to
1: it. A bit more sturdy.
0: That can hold the dips. But a sad piece of soggy cos lettuce that's dripping with olive oil, you're trying to dip that into anything, it's just not going to work.
1: It wasn't flash. Oh, I mean, the dips were yum.
0: Yeah.
1: But I just kind of think bread and crackers and all that sort of stuff, it's just a vessel for the dip anyway. The dip's what you're there for.
0: That breaks my heart that you had to eat soggy lettuce with your dips. I'm so sorry that happened to you, Speedy.
1: Texia is saying maybe they ran out. They could have at least ran and got you a packet of Pam's rice crackers.
0: Oh, that's also really sad.
1: Unfortunately, they didn't run out. They just said they don't do it. So it wasn't even like a so sorry, we've got nothing left. It was just a that's not even an option.
0: That's crazy.
1: But I wonder if there's anyone listening that's sort of part of the gluten-free gang. Maybe you're a dairy-free darling, let's make up some names. 559's our text number. Have you ever been served like a really depressing substitute?
0: Okay, yeah.
1: If not, that's fine. But just get into the weekend, spare in a thought for people like me that can't eat the bread and you go out for dinner and you end up with just about half of a vineyard of olive oil down your arm.
0: And spending $150 on a plate of lettuce. It's so sad. 559 on the text. Let's hear from you next on More.
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0: Friday morning, Si and Lana back on the show live from London next week. Stephen Speedy here, dairy-free darlings, gluten-free gang. What was your sad substitute when you went up for to a restaurant? Poor Speedy over here had to deal with soggy cos lettuce for his dips instead of bread.
1: And it is a bit hard to complain these days because I do think there's a lot of hate sometimes towards people with dietary requirements as just being like, oh, you're so difficult. You're so annoying.
0: Just have a loaf of gluten-free bread in the freezer. But that's all you've got to do.
1: I'll tell you what's more annoying than being someone who can eat everything and hearing about people with dietary requirements, and that is being someone with dietary requirements.
0: Yeah, it would be really hard.
1: There's a lot of texts coming through on 559, which are pretty grim. There's some sad, sad stories out there of things that people have been served in lieu of, like, a stomachache, I guess, you know? Lisa's in Ashburton this morning.
0: Oh.
1: And she got served something at McDonald's. Is that right, Lisa?
15: I didn't actually get served it in the end. I just ordered a lettuce-wrapped burger, and they told me that they didn't have any lettuce leaves anymore, but that they could do it with shredded lettuce if I wanted them to. And I said no, but I kind of wish I said yes to see how that was going to work.
1: It would have been a very sort of trendy deconstructed burger there, Lisa, wouldn't it?
15: It would have been. It was in drive-thru, so it was in the car. It would have been a very messy meal.
1: Yeah, you need a knife and fork.
0: And they would have been panicking, yeah. Back there. They would have been like, what do we do? We can offer shredded, I guess. Lisa, you're on air. You're in the drawer for a trip to London. Best of luck. And Caitlin's here as well on 0800 More FM.
1: Caitlin, I think this one takes the cake.
0: Uh-oh.
1: What was it, Caitlin?
16: Oh, sorry. So I went to a wedding and they asked for the dietary requirements before you go as part of the invite. And so I had celiacs and put that down. And then they were having apple pie as dessert and they served me up a fresh apple with the sticker still on.
1: So everyone else is eating, you're just, it's like lunchtime at school, isn't
16: it? Oh, yeah, it was rough.
1: They didn't give you a fruit roll up with that as well or something like that?
16: No, just literally the apple on a plate.
0: With the sticker and everything.
1: Disappointing.
16: Yeah.
0: Oh, Caitlin, hey, well, if you win this trip, hopefully a bit better food on board a flight from here to London, you know.
1: Yeah.
0: You're in the drawer, Caitlin. Best of luck. Get on here. Get in the drawer. Thanks to House of Travel to get on over to London.
1: Thanks for all the text. We see you and I feel you.
0: Yeah, we're in this together. This is, we can reunite on this one.
1: Yeah.
0: Now, 0800 More FM. Who wants to

0: Yeah.
1: Megan Trainor, Lips Are Moving, 7:45 Friday morning here on More FM. Si and Lana back after the weekend. Monday morning live from London on their Big OE. 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
1: Good morning, Bridget.
4: Morning.
1: Guess what? Guess what? You're on the air, which means you're on the draw to go to London just like Si and Lana.
5: Now, Bridget, your daughter's there with you as well, right, Isla?
4: Yes.
5: Isla.
4: Hi.
5: Hi, Isla. How are you feeling about going back to school on Monday?
4: Good.
5: Good.
4: Might not be.
5: You've
4: got a broken leg.
5: Oh, right. So might not be back at school.
4: No, maybe not.
5: Okay. Well, fingers crossed if Mum wins $1,000 in the pop quiz, Isla, she'll buy you something nice that you can do at home.
4: Yeah,
1: I broke my arm when I was at primary school, and I thought it was very exciting having everyone write on my cast.
5: Yeah.
1: So that's something to look forward to, Isla, actually, once, you know, you get all better. And then it was crazy, actually. So many of us broke our arms, but we would still play on the monkey bars every lunchtime with our casts
5: on. Yeah, nothing getting you down.
1: Our parents would have just had a heart attack thinking about that. Right, Bridget, are you ready to win $1,000?
4: I'll give it a go.
5: Let's go. Okay, your time. So you know the drill. Before we get into it, 60 seconds, 10 questions. $1,000 is yours if you get them all right.
4: Okay, got it.
5: Your time starts now. What school term starts Monday?
4: Term 4.
5: Yes, Noah Kahan will perform in what New Zealand city tonight?
4: Auckland?
5: Yes, Karen Berger captains which Kiwi sports team?
4: Netball? Rugby?
5: What's the netball
4: league
5: team called?
4: Silver
5: Ferns? Yes. Who's the lead singer of Paramore?
4: Pass.
5: What type of fruit does SpongeBob live in?
4: Pineapple.
5: Yes. Name the Kiwi band that has recently performed at the Royal Albert Hall in London.
4: 660?
5: Yes.
4: Blindspot?
5: Count Olaf is a character in which book and TV series?
4: Elsa?
5: No.
4: Frozen.
5: No. Count Olaf. Olaf's
4: Count
5: a snowman.
4: Olaf.
5: Yes.
4: I don't know, pass.
5: What All Black first five was ruled out of the Bledisloe Cup test after calf injury? Oh, didn't quite make it to 9 and 10. Did you know that one there?
4: No.
5: No. That one, answer for that one was Richie Mwanga. And then if we go back to question number 4, Paramore, who was the lead singer of Paramore, is Hayley Williams. She's going to be at Laneway next year. And then question number 7, Count Olaf. Bit of a tricky one there because you were thinking of the snowman from Frozen.
4: Yes.
5: But Count Olaf is a character in the TV and book series, A Series of Unfortunate Events. In the movie version of it, I think Jim Carrey played him.
1: Yes.
5: But then in the Netflix show, it was Neil Patrick Harris.
4: No, wouldn't have got that.
1: That was a tough one. Hey, Bridget, you've done a wonderful job this morning and a wonderful job at being a mum and looking after Isla with her broken leg these school holidays. So give it up for Bridget.
5: Bravo.
4: Woo-hoo.
1: Good luck for the draw. Being done Friday next week. Someone's off to London. Get on here, get in the draw. Here's Ed Sheeran, Martin Garrix.

0: our boy. We didn't start the fire. A few minutes to eight. Friday morning, last day of the school holidays. And school holiday pay, back for one last day between 10 and 4 every hour. We've got cash for you, we've got movie tickets for you, and we've got chicken nuggets too, plus a bonus hour. You could win an air fryer. So keep it here on More FM. Listen out for those chances to win between 10 and 4 today. Stephen Speedy here. Lana and Si, they're going to be on the show. Si, Lana, back on the show Monday. Sounds weird when you say it like that, don't you? On Monday, on their big OE, they're heading to London.
1: Kruka is back after 8 o'clock. So Steph and I have both picked a song, and it's up to you to decide which one will be played. I've just realised something. Normally there's three people that play crew cart, right? So if you lose, you've sort of got company with someone else in the room. But because it's just you and me this week, Steph, it's going to be pretty shame for whichever one of us doesn't make the cut.
0: Yeah, just one big old loser in the room.
2: Okay, I guess I'll go home now.
0: Yeah, maybe.
2: Don't worry about me.
0: Whoever loses, just pack it in. Just go home after eight. Well, I'd like to back myself on this. You're going to hear the songs next, but I reckon my song's kind of unbeatable.
1: You reckon?
0: I reckon.
1: Unbeatable.
0: Unbeatable.
1: Well, we'll find out in 8 minutes, won't we?
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6: High at 15 with a cloudy day in store, and there are still some drives with the usual traffic around. From Rolleston via the Southern Motorway into town, it's just under half an hour with slow patches at Addington. And from Sumner via Ferry Road into town, it's also just under half an hour. We're slow at Aldwyn's Road. But around most of the rest of the city, you got to love a Friday because it is looking pretty good compared to usual.
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13: Morning, Glenn here with the latest at 8. Another jump to fuel prices could be coming. Global oil prices have gone up after attacks on tankers in the Strait of Hormuz. Brent crude at one point sitting just under $106 a barrel. In Northland, people in Dargaville can expect an increased police presence after a man was found dead. A homicide investigation underway after a body was found at a home there yesterday. Good signs near Queenstown today with a major blaze at Walter Peak mostly out after a few days of burning. Eyes will be kept on it in case of any flare-ups. From today, new water safety rules mean life jackets are mandatory on vessels up to 6 metres long. Maritime NZ's Matt Wood says it will save lives.
14: You are two-thirds more likely to survive an incident on the water if you're wearing a life jacket. And then once you're in the water, you know, a life jacket buys you time, you need to be able to call for help.
13: We're all being urged to have our say on a proposal to stop dogs being shut away in crates, kennels and cages for long periods. Minister Andrew Hoggard.
15: People who are exercising their dogs, looking after them well, these regulations will not impact you.
13: And the latest political poll has shown maybe polls aren't super accurate. A Taxpayers Union Courier poll showing the coalition government would comfortably return to power and a hit to the Opportunity Party. Other recent polls have suggested the current government could struggle with Top being kingmaker. Sport. Rugby first in history is the big chat ahead of the first Bledisloe Cup test between our All Blacks and Australia in Auckland tomorrow. We haven't lost at Eden Park since 94. The Wallabies haven't won there in 40 years and have lost their last 11 against us anywhere. The stakes high for centre Quintu Paia.
16: It's obviously a lot of pressure on the group, but it's also a privilege to play at Eden Park, a spiritual home of rugby in New Zealand. These are the tests you want to be a part of.
13: And in motorsport with Magan Turbo's 80,000k tyre warranty, 21-year-old Aussie driver Kai Allen was the fastest on the opening day of practice for the Bathurst 1000. It continues today with qualifying tonight. The Singapore F1 GP is also this weekend, the main race won Monday morning.
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13: 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Fine spells possible today. Lots of cloud in the forecast. Grey this evening. Easterly winds, a high of 16 degrees down to 11. Tomorrow, a cloudy start, then fine through the day. And it's warmer on Sunday in the city. We're on 11 degrees.
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0: Coming up to 8:03, Friday, almost the weekend. Steph and Speedy in for Sign Lana. They're back on Monday next week, live from London. We'll actually hear from Lana in about 20 minutes.
17: Yes.
0: She lost Si at the airport.
17: Things got a little bit awkward at Changi Airport after Si went missing for an entire hour.
0: Oh dear.
17: So we'll hear

0: first?
1: Would you like to do the honours? I'm new here. You do it.
0: Yes, fair enough. The song I've chosen today is sort of loosely dedicated to Si and Lana as their venture to London, to the UK. It's a song that's actually all about travel. It's about the sort of lights you can see on the horizon. Travellers used to see it out at the sea, out in the distance, and apparently you can see it sometimes when you're flying around in the sky, out the window, a sort of aura in the air. It's called St. Elmo's Fire. And that is also what the song's called.

0: by?
1: Banger. A guy called John Parr. I tried to win with the song a couple months back and got so close. I only got 2 votes. So it was so close to the finish line.
0: Really? I'm shocked that this came close to winning.
1: Have you never heard the song in your life?
0: Not one time.
1: Wow, maybe today's the day.
0: John Parr.
1: Yeah. Less about him, more about the song,
0: more
1: you know?
0: About the song, okay. All right, that was option one.
1: Yep. What do you got, Steph?
0: I've taken this job very seriously. I went through every single banger I could think of in my brain last night preparing for this moment. And I thought, what do we need, Aotearoa, to really get us through the last day of the school holidays?
1: Yeah.
0: The last day before this beautiful thing called the weekend where we don't have to work for 2 whole days, most of us. Are you ready to hear the biggest banger?
1: Okay.
0: They call him the King of Pop for a reason.
1: Oh.
0: This song is from 2001. Michael Jackson, Rock My World.

0: told you.
1: Two very different vibes, eh?
0: Very different vibes.
1: Okay, 0800 More FM, call us right now and we'll take your votes next. And a reminder, every person that gets on here gets in the draw to win that trip to the UK. All thanks to House of Travel, who have some great deals on Europe and UK for next year at the moment as well.
0: So your options again, St. Elmo's Fire by John Parr. Or Michael Jackson, You Rock My World. It's up to you. 0800 More FM, get on air, like Speedy says, get in the draw to London. It's more. 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
4: It's 12 past 8, Friday morning, almost the weekend. Steph and Speedy here filling in for Si and Lana. They're back on the show live from London next week.
5: Speedy versus Steph. It's the crew card.
4: It's genuinely nerve-wracking.
6: It's pretty scary,
4: eh? Real scary.
6: Like, this is the first time that Steph and I have really worked together to this extent this week.
4: Yeah.
6: And we've been getting on like a house on fire.
4: Not anymore.
6: Until 2 minutes ago.
4: Yeah, nah.
6: Bring it on, girl.
4: So how does this part work, Speedy? We're going to go to as many callers as possible on 0800 More FM to get your votes.
6: Yes.
4: And also to get you in the draw to go to London for a free trip.
6: Absolutely.
4: Yourself. Okay.
6: Let's get straight to it, eh?
4: I'm nervous. Do we go through the songs one more time?
6: Yeah. Okay. Good idea. Good point.
4: So this is your song, Speedy. A song I've never heard before.
6: St. Elmo's Fire, baby.
4: Okay, that's song number two. Song number two is mine. Michael Jackson, Rock My World. Okay, so that's what we're rocking at the moment.
6: Okay.
4: Let's go to you, Heidi.
6: Heidi, hi.
7: Heidi, hi.
6: Yeah, that was an accident, but sure.
4: Heidi, what song are you voting for?
7: It's got to be Speedy All The Way.
6: Oh, thank you, Heidi. Love your work.
4: Interesting. All right, we'll pop you in the draw, Heidi. Vicky, kia ora, what song are you voting for?
8: Good morning, team. How's that? I'm nervous.
4: Oh, me too.
6: So are we, Vicky. So are we.
8: Speedy, you know I love you, but not this time. Sorry, mate. It's got to be MJ All The Way.
4: Yes.
6: Okay.
4: Thank you, Vicky.
6: So one to Steph, one to Speedy so far.
4: You're in the draw too, Vixter. Debbie's here. What song, Debbie?
9: Hi, guys. Both great songs, but I'm going for Speedy today.
6: Oh, thank you, Debbie.
4: Thanks, Debbie.
6: Okay, two to me, one to Steph so far.
4: Oh, my goodness.
6: This could be a
4: pack of it. Karen, hi. Is it going tiebreaker?
10: Good morning.
4: Or is Karen going to determine the winner right now? Karen, what song are you voting for?
10: I'm going to determine the winner. Go, Speedy.
4: No!
6: Oh, yes!
4: That's actually crushing.
6: Thank you, Karen.
4: Crushing.
10: Sorry.
4: That's okay. Oh, so that's it.
6: That's it. St. Elmo's Fire. Sidelines. It's a song all about travel and seeing the bright, bright horizon at the end.
4: I'm shocked by that. I thought I had it in the bag.
6: Oh. Turn it up, baby, Friday morning.
4: All right, Karen, we'll chuck you in that drawer as well. Here we go, your crew card. It's more

0: Your winning song this morning for the Morrie Femme Crew Cut from John Parr. St. Elmo's Fire.
1: Yeah.
0: It's 18 Banger. Past 8 Friday morning. 7 Speedy in for Sian Lana.
1: Few texts here. Love the song. Well done, Speedy. Best song for a Friday, Speedy. Love it. Another text here saying, love it, Speedy. Does anyone but me remember that movie, St. Elmo's Fire? It was sort of a sequel to The Breakfast Club, but not. Interesting.
0: Yeah, no, do not recall. I can't believe that song beat my one. MJ, an unbeatable artist.
1: The people spoke,
0: I'm
1: Steph.
0: Shocked to my core. I'm being such a sore loser behind the scenes.
1: John
0: right
1: Parr's
0: now.
1: Probably shocked as well. Then, yeah. It's like, oh my gosh, Michael Jackson going to beat me.
0: What isn't so shocking is that already we're very, very worried for Psy.
1: Yeah, and very worried for Lana.
0: True, dealing with
1: this whole trip's an HR nightmare, I swear.
0: Yeah, because, well, we received word from Lana halfway through their big journey from Auckland, Aotearoa to London, England. They have to stop halfway at Singapore, don't they? And so for a couple of hours, you're looking through the shops and you're eating some stuff. At the, what's the airport called there?
1: Changi Airport.
0: Yeah.
1: Which is huge.
0: Yeah,
1: if you haven't
0: massive.
1: Been there before, it's got like 4 or 5 different terminals, I think. And each one would be like the size of, you know, Auckland Airport in and of itself.
0: Mm-hmm.
1: So very easy to get lost, which is why it's very important that people listen to instructions.
0: Listen to Lana's panic.
2: Hi, guys. Just coming to you from Changi Airport, Terminal 3. Where I was with Simon, and I legitimately cannot find him anywhere. We were supposed to meet 40 minutes ago. He's nowhere to be seen. He's not answering his phone. It says he was active like an hour ago. I feel like he's fallen asleep somewhere and I can't find him. And like, they're a bit funny about paging here. They won't page him, but I cannot, no joke. This is not about, like, I cannot find him anywhere. So, yeah. When do I start stressing out? It's 2 hours until our next flight. Maybe in the next hour? I cannot find him.
1: Jeepers.
0: Oh, no.
1: But eventually, the reunion did happen.
2: Where have you been?
3: I have been to London to see the Queen.
2: Oh, the trip's done, is it?
3: No, I'll tell you what happened. Very unfortunate. I was sending you a message. I said, are you awake, Lance? Are you awake, Lance? Where's Reagan? Is anybody listening to this? Is this thing on? I sent all those messages, and then I realised my Wi-Fi was off.
2: Oh, because I couldn't see you anywhere.
3: No, sorry.
2: And then and I was sending messages in the chat, and then you, and I thought we've lost him.
3: No,
2: he's bloody gone.
3: I'm so sorry. I just thought you guys had sort of taken off and left me, and I was like, Nigel, no mates. And so then when I saw that there was no Wi-Fi, I hooked up, saw all your messages saying,
2: he knows technology.
3: Seen? Yeah, and I thought, has anybody seen Chief? And I thought, well, I am Chief, and I've lost myself. And that's never fun. At Changi Airport and Singers.
2: When Singers. By the way, Simon's been calling it Singers. Okay, that's just started.
3: I'm and such a well-seasoned traveller artist, so it's Singers to me.
2: Well, I'm glad we found you. Are you ready for the next leg?
3: Yeah, I am. Where are we heading? Where are we going?
2: You need to go to London.
3: Oh,
2: it's humid here.
3: London's so last year.
0: Oh my God. So she found him, thank goodness for that. And they will be live from London, hopefully. I mean, if he doesn't get lost again on Monday after the weekend.
1: I've been watching their flight on Flight Radar from Singapore to London. So I do know that that plane is still there.
0: Yeah, and
1: so
0: barring
1: any, you know, distress landings or anything, they should be in London.
0: We know that he's on the flight.
1: Yeah, well, that's true.
0: We don't know that for certain. Thoughts and prayers for Sai and Lana. Sienna Sparrow-Moore.

0: Miley Cyrus, Flowers, 27 past 8, Friday morning here at More FM. Si and Lana back with you after the weekend, Monday morning, live from London on the Big OE. Stephen Speedy here.
1: Poor old Miley. She's had a new album out recently. It's called Bass Persuades. When she released it a couple of weeks ago, it debuted in the States on the charts at number one. Fantastic.
0: Great.
1: Round of applause for Miley.
0: Shot Miley.
1: She's always been breaking records her entire career, but she probably won't be pleased about this record. The very next week, a week later after she debuted from number one, she has scored herself a brand new record for the artist to have the biggest fall from number one in the charts. So she went from being number one to the following week, that album was sitting at 157 in the charts.
0: No.
1: So obviously a heap of people listened to it first, start to be like, oh, new Miley.
0: Intrigued.
1: And then thought, no, do not like this.
0: Yeah.
1: And never touched it again.
0: Oh no, that's a...
1: From one to 150 in a week.
0: Big decrease, isn't it? Well,
1: jeepers.
0: The biggest of any female artist, right?
1: Yeah, ever.
0: Oh dear. Oh dear, poor Miley. Got to listen to that album. Got to get her back up.
1: Yeah. Now, well, someone needs to.
0: Speaking of music, do you remember?
2: I'm sexy and I know it.
0: LMFAO.
1: They were huge in the early 2010s, eh?
0: Every day I'm shuffling. Yeah, massive. It was an uncle and a nephew combo.
1: Yeah.
0: And yesterday, for some weird reason, I was like, what is Red Foo, kind of the main guy with the glasses, what is he doing now?
1: He was the glasses and had the big hair, right?
0: Yeah, yeah.
1: Because I remember he was a judge on the Australian X Factor for a bit as well.
0: Oh, okay. Okay.
1: But that was probably the last time I saw him.
0: Well, I have the answer. I know what Red Foo from LMFAO is doing these days. And I reckon I will put my own money, it was payday yesterday, so I've got a little bit now. I will give you $50, Speedy, if you can guess in six guesses what Red Foo is doing now. Because I am that certain you'll never guess it in a million years.
1: Okay.
0: My money is safe.
1: Okay.
0: In fact, let's get someone on hold on 0800 More FM, and if you get it right, we'll put as many people in the drawer.
1: They can have the $50.
0: They can have the 50. Nah, that's very generous of you. But they can also go on air and get in the drawer for a free trip to London.
1: Okay.
0: If you get it right.
1: Okay. No pressure.
0: Okay. We'll do that next on More.
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5: Better traffic starts now.
6: High 15 with a cloudy day in store, and it does look like there is a little bit of the usual traffic around. From Belfast via Cranford Street into town, it is slow at St Albans in just under 20 minutes. And from Cashmere via Colombo Street into town, it's a 15-minute drive where it's slow at the Dyers Pass roundabout. And from Sumner via Ferry Road into the city, it's just over 25 minutes where it's slow at Aldwyns Road.
5: 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Vote Labour. 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
18: Morning, Glenn here with the latest at 8.30. A specialist fire investigator will look into this week's major blaze on Walter Peak near Queenstown. It's been fully contained now. Fens says they'll look into whether it's connected to a controlled burn on a nearby farm at the end of last month. Police in Wellington are appealing for information after a large pool of human blood was found in Rongotai. It was discovered in a pedestrian tunnel late on Sunday night. Police are quite concerned for the person's welfare. The New Zealand Medical Journal has reviewed health policies being put forward by political parties leading up to the election. Editor Frank Frizzell says some are quite tricky to understand, but there are some with merit, especially from smaller parties.
19: New Zealand First in their statements on vitamin C, the ACT Party with their comprehensive cancer centres. This is from the Green Party about prevention.
18: The government wants to crack down on dogs being shut away in crates and kennels for very long periods. Minister Andrew Hoggard has opened it for consultation, saying they don't want to punish good owners.
20: So long as you're letting it out, giving it good exercise and activity, this shouldn't affect you.
18: And overseas, police in the UK accept that search warrants used to raid homes of Andrew Mountbatten Windsor were unlawful. The former prince was arrested earlier this year on suspicion of misconduct. Despite the admission from police, property they seized will stay with them. Sport. In motorsport, with Magan Turbo's 80,000k tyre warranty, the Singapore Formula One Grand Prix is this weekend. A happy place for Kiwi driver Liam Lawson. It's where he scored his first ever points in F1 in 2023. He's keen for more too.
21: It's a really good track. With sprint weekends, you just get two shots at everything, so I'm excited.
18: The main race is 1am Monday. Supercars in action this weekend too, with qualifying for the Bathurst 1000 on tonight. And in rugby, the NPC quarterfinals kick off in Northland Whangarei at 7:10 tonight, with Northland favourites to beat Tasman. The Marco lost a Ranfurly Shield challenge there earlier this season and are keen to turn that result around.
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18: 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Fine spells possible today. Lots of cloud in the forecast. Grey this evening. Easterly winds, a high of 16 degrees down to 11. Tomorrow a cloudy start, then fine through the day. And it's warmer on Sunday in the city. We're on 11 degrees.
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0: More FM. 25 to 9 Friday morning. Stephen Speedy in for Sian Lana. They're going to be back on the show Monday next week, live from London. And we want to get you in the draw to win a free trip to London as well. Currently, it is up to Speedy whether we can do that or not. Because
2: no, sexy and I know it.
0: Speedy has six guesses to guess what Red Foo from LMFAO is doing with his life now. If he can successfully guess what Red Foo does with his life, then we'll unblock the phone lines and get you on air and get you in this draw to London.
1: Great.
0: You've got one guess now and then we'll
1: Is
0: we'll
1: he
0: come
1: a school
0: back.
1: Teacher?
0: No.
1: Okay, damn it.
0: No. All right, we're going to play one song and then you've got five more guesses.
1: Yeah.
0: And get ready to call through on 0800 More FM because I might give you some clues, Speedy.
1: Yeah,
0: so
1: we're going to need some, I think.
0: Yeah, I think you'll honestly, it is a wild pivot from being an LMFAO, I'll tell you that. Noah Khan, The Great Divide. It's More FM.

0: 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Sign Lana back on Monday, live from London on the Big OE. Steph and Speedy hanging out in a big duo. Was Ali Mefayo back in the early 2000s?
1: I'm sexy and I know it.
0: The main guy was a uncle-nephew combo, and Red Fu was really the main one.
1: And he had those big glasses, big hair, and he loved a lot of leopard print, didn't he? A lot of patterns and stuff.
0: He's done a big career pivot, and I have challenged you, Speedy, to try and guess what you think Red Fu from Ali Mefayo does these days. If you can get it right, you've got five more guesses, then we will put as many people on air to go into the drawer for that free trip to London as possible.
1: Is it still in the public eye? Can I ask that?
0: Oh,
1: not really. Yes, sort of.
0: I guess a little bit.
1: Okay.
0: That's a hard one.
1: I said before teacher, and that was a no. I'm going to go, is he like a bus driver?
0: He's not a bus driver.
1: Not a bus driver. Okay. Has he like retrained as a chef?
0: No. You've got three more guesses.
1: Okay. Pivot.
0: Taylor's waiting on hold. He wants to get on air.
1: Is he like, has he done some study and he's like now a vet nurse?
0: No.
1: Is that closer? What one's been the closest?
0: None.
1: Has none.
0: Two more.
1: Okay. Checkout check.
0: Pardon?
1: Like a checkout chick at the supermarket.
0: A checkout chick? I don't think that's the term. But no.
1: Okay.
0: I'll give you a clue for your final guess.
1: God, yeah.
0: I'll give you a few clues. I think you need a bit of help, and I really want to get Taylor on here. Okay.
1: Tennis. Is he a tennis player?
0: Ding, ding, ding, ding, ding, ding, ding, ding, ding, ding, ding. He is a professional tennis player. And I love that you got that out of my sound effects, Speedy.
1: Yeah, great sound effects.
0: Well done.
1: Very different to bus driver.
0: Very different to being an LMFAO. He is a professional tennis player. He, Red Fu, we're talking about, debuted professionally at the ITF Cup in Egypt last year. He did lose that game, but he is busy. He's 50 years old now. He's busy trying to be on the circuit, being a professional tennis player. He's also inventing a new version of tennis called time ball.
1: Okay.
0: Which is a bit like tennis, but it's eight people on the court and you kind of go in and out and it's done on timing rather than points.
1: So I've just had a quick look here as well. Apparently in his last big match, he played against some guy from Norway and lost 6-1.
0: I don't think he's doing too good, but he's on the journey to be a professional tennis player from this.
1: I'm sexy and I know it.
0: To the Australian Open. Isn't that wild? Yeah. So let's open up the phone lines.
1: We've done it.
0: You needed a bit of help, but let's put Taylor in the draw to go to London.
2: Yo, beauty. Thank you very much.
1: What do you do for work, mate? Do you fancy a career pivot to professional tennis?
2: Yeah, nah, probably not. Not me. I'm a truck driver.
1: Right.
0: Never say never.
2: You wouldn't. You never know.
0: You never know.
1: A little bit more moving side to side in tennis than you used to, Taylor.
0: Yeah, maybe. And Rach, you're in the draw too.
3: Yay! Thank you so much.
0: Very welcome. Let's go to Nikki. Kia ora.
4: Morning, guys. How are you?
0: You're in the draw too, Nikki. We're good. Happy Friday. Should we go one more? I think this was Kane.
1: Yeah,
0: Kane? Nah, my memory sucks. What's your name?
5: Shay.
0: Almost. Hey, you're in the draw as well. So close. That draw being done Friday next week. Sign Lana
1: back
0: on Monday, live from London. We'll be back right after this on More FM.
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0: 13 away from 9, Friday morning, the last day of school holidays today, which means one more day of school holiday pay, 10 till 4. 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
1: I'm just talking Si and Lana on Flight Radar at the moment. They're on Singapore Air Flight SQ312 if you want to stalk them. Currently, they're flying over India. And they're about nine and a half hours away from London.
0: Exciting.
1: So this time, 12 hours, they'll be settled into their hotel, getting ready to do some exploring.
0: And jet lagged. Yeah. I'm Marie Fenn.

0: Black Eyed Peas, I Got a Feeling here on More FM. Friday morning, 9 to 9. Stephen Speedy in for Cy and Lana. They're live from London Monday next week. And it's a shame that their trip kind of narrowly misses 660, who performed last night there.
1: Last night at the Royal Albert Hall, which is like an incredible feat.
0: Bit of a big deal.
1: It's one of the most iconic venues in London. They're not the first Kiwi group or performers to play there. Dame Kitty Takano has played there in the past and also Crowded House. But it's a pretty prestigious place.
0: Yeah.
1: You only go there if you're the real deal, right? So there's a whole bunch of homesick Kiwis that gathered at Royal Albert Hall to hear the boys sing. But it turns out that there was a bit of a performance after the performance, which has got people quite excited. Everyone loved the concert. Mm-hmm. But afterwards, as people were leaving, Ruby Tui's over there at the moment, and she started a bit of a sing-along, which everyone got right into. They think that that could be the first time that Tūtere Mai Ngā Iwi has been sung like that in the Royal Albert Hall ever.
0: Led by Ruby Tui.
1: Cool, eh?
0: Iconic.
1: Yeah.
0: That's really, really cool. There's nothing like hearing that song when you're travelling and being overseas. It's such that song just brings so much pride.
1: Yeah.
0: I love it.
1: Gets you every time, eh?
0: Oh, that actually just gave me goosebumps. That's very cool. It's a shame Cy and Lana have missed 660 by a day.
1: I know.
0: Dang. Can't wait to hear all the action, though. Monday, Cy and Lana back on the show. Once school's back and everyone's back into the swing of things, they'll be broadcasting live from London Monday morning. Here's Conan Gray on More FM.

0: Conan Gray, Vodka Cranberry, 3 to 9, Friday morning, almost the weekend. You're on More FM, Stephen Speedy and Basine Lana. They're back live from London Monday next week. And school holiday pay is back today.
1: Oh, yeah.
0: Final day of school holidays today. And we want to help you out one final time between 10 a.m. and 4. 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Movie tickets, a family pass to Paw Patrol, the new Dino movie, and chicken nuggets, which is Speedy and me, our favourite parts of the prize.
1: Do you have an air fryer at home?
0: Yeah.
1: Do you use it?
0: Daily. Yeah. Multiple times a day. Yeah. Oh, yeah. And it's too small, though. We've got a family of three. We need to upgrade.
1: Yeah.
0: And we're cramming that chicken in like it's really not good.
1: I think it's great for leftovers, eh? Because sometimes if you microwave things, yeah, it just doesn't hit the same.
0: Yeah.
1: But if you can get it in the air fryer, like leftover pizza in the air fryer,
0: yeah.
1: Boom, beautiful.
0: Question, very off topic, really. We're really supposed to be moving on. But how long does a microwave last? Because ours is making some real weird noises. Had it for about 15 years.
1: Surely that's probably...
0: Do you reckon it's time?
1: Things that were made that long ago, they seem to just keep going and going and going.
0: That's what I thought.
1: So like that old family heater that we all have that's been going for decades.
0: Totally. So I don't know.
1: I feel like if you bought it in like the early 2000s, then it's good for another 30 years.
0: Okay.
1: If you bought it last week, it's probably only got 6 months left
0: in it. Okay. Well, mine's about a middle ground, but I'll take your word for it, Speedy. Yeah. Thank you. You are the professionals with microwaves. If you didn't know that about Speedy, now you do.
1: That's my go-to.
0: The latest in news is coming up, and then got some Ricky Martin on the way, some Olivia Dean and Avicii. Don't move. It's More FM.
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14: Morning, Glenn here with the latest at 9 in Northland. People in Dargaville can expect an increased police presence after a man was found dead. A homicide investigation underway after a body was found at a home there yesterday. A major fire at Walter Peak near Queenstown that's been burning most of the week is now fully contained. A specialist fire investigator will look into whether the fire is linked to a nearby farm and a controlled burn there at the end of last month. The New Zealand Medical Journal has reviewed health policies being put forward by political parties. Editor Professor Frank Frizzell saying there are a few concerns, especially how policies will address an ageing population.
15: Less people paying tax, more people consuming resources, health resources. How are we going to match all that up?
14: Fuel prices could be going up soon, with oil prices jumping up overseas again after a spate of attacks on tankers in the Middle East. And work has begun on a new 260-metre-long bridge across Waikare Gorge on the North Island's east coast. It'll replace a temporary bridge in place since Cyclone Gabrielle. NZTA's Rob Partridge.
16: Having this project soft turning means that we can get a more reliable, resilient and safer road in there between Napier and Wairoa.
14: And in sport, the heat is on. Our All Blacks pack heading into tomorrow night's first Bledisloe Cup rugby test at Eden Park in Auckland. The set piece, a big issue against the Springboks. Lock Josh Lord.
17: Been a lot of good, honest reviews. Unfortunately, we probably weren't where we wanted to be against South Africa.
14: The NPC is the focus in rugby tonight here, with the quarterfinals starting in Whangarei. Northland hosting Tasman 10 past 7.
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14: 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A mostly cloudy day for us all day today. Just some patchy sunshine. It's a grey evening we've got coming. Easterly winds, 16 our high today, down to 11. Clearing up tomorrow, more sunshine, high of 17. And lovely Sunday in the city, 12.
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18: Happy Friday!
1: Oh yeah!
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1: Weekend is so close.
18: So close. Ooh. 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

0: Avicii on More FM Friday morning. School holiday pay coming up at 10. Money and movie tickets every single hour, so don't miss that for one final day. School going back on Monday, which is when Sign Lana are back on the show.
1: Term four.
0: Yeah.
1: Jeepers.
0: This year, you know what they say.
1: Gas going quick.
0: Flying by. They'll be live from London when they're back Monday morning, so don't miss that. Now, speaking of travel, there is someone here in Aotearoa at the moment that excites us a lot because of the songs that New Zealand might inspire. So okay. Have you heard this

0: It really popped off on Instagram and TikTok about middle of the year.
1: It was huge, eh?
0: Massive.
1: Didn't it like break some records for actually like charting on the real charts, not just TikTok or something like that?
0: It does not surprise me. So many people.
1: Tom and Sam.
0: Yeah, so it's this dude who kind of travels around to different cities and makes these AI songs about the destinations. This Puerto Rico one went absolutely nuts. Everyone loved it, made so many versions of their own videos. Everyone around the world kind of got amongst it. But wow. The guy's here. The guy is in Aotearoa, the guy that makes these songs.
1: The person who puts it into AI.
0: That's right. Do you want to hear the Hamilton one?
1: Oh, my God.
0: He's arrived in Hamilton.

0: bad.
1: Okay.
0: Not bad.
1: It's really giving that kind of energy that like a mall would use to promote themselves in the late 90s.
0: Yeah.
1: It's like quite, a TV ad for your local mall.
0: That's the beauty of it, though. It's so much cheese. I wonder why he picked up on police at the KFC.
1: Yeah.
0: That's a strange thing to bring up about Hamilton. Don't know what that was about. but hey, where's he heading to next?
1: Yeah.
0: I can't wait.
1: Great. Can't wonder if that one will pop off the same way.
0: Yeah. Dasher here. It's Austin on More FM.

0: High School Hit on Mori FM from Peter Andre. Mysterious Girl on Mori FM. Sian Lana back on Monday, live from London. Stephen Speedy in. And quickly, next week, Sarah and Adam, every single afternoon between 3 and 7, have your chance to win free tickets to Olivia Dean.
1: Oh, exciting. That's next weekend as well, eh?
0: Next Saturday in Auckland. Yeah, you're heading to that, eh, Speedy?
1: Yes, looking forward to it.
0: Well, if you want to head along too, then Sarah and Adam have your free tickets all of next week, every afternoon.
1: Sian and Lana are on their way to London right now. Mm-hmm. They're currently flying over India. They've probably got about 9 hours to go. But during their transit in Singapore, things took a very nasty turn. If you missed it earlier on this morning, we'll have that report from Lana in around 10 minutes' time.
0: Here's Role Model. It's Mori FM.
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0: Cat's Eye, Animal on More FM, Friday morning, last day of the school holiday pay coming up after 10 every hour. Money, movie tickets and chicken nuggets could be all yours, so keep it here on More FM for the last day of the school holidays. Stephen Speedy in for Sign Lana. They're live from London Monday next week.
1: Yep, and we love Sy, right? Like we love, he's got that boyish sort of golden retriever energy.
0: Adorable.
1: Which is lots of fun, but can be slightly annoying when you're travelling and you have only a certain amount of time to get from point A to point B in transit, which is what Lana is currently discovering. During their layover in Singapore, they had agreed a meeting point, but it didn't quite go that way, right? Lana was waiting for about 40 minutes. Simon wasn't there. And this terminal, this airport's got like five different terminals. Yeah. So when Lana finally found Simon about an hour later, she was not a happy camper.
2: Where have you been?
3: I have been to London to see the Queen.
2: Oh, the trip's done, is it?
3: No, I'll tell you what happened. Very unfortunate. I was sending you a message. I said, are you awake, Lance? Are you awake, Lance? Where's Reagan? Is anybody listening to this? Is this thing on? I sent all those messages, and then I realised my Wi-Fi was off.
2: Oh, because I couldn't see you anywhere. No, sorry. And then and I was sending messages in the chat, and then you, and I thought we've lost him.
3: No.
2: He's bloody gone.
3: I'm so sorry. I just thought you guys had sort of taken off and left me, and I was like, Nigel, no mates. And so then when I saw that there was no Wi-Fi, I hooked up, saw all your messages saying,
2: he knows technology.
3: Seen? Yeah, and I thought, has anybody seen Chief? And I thought, well, I am Chief, and I've lost myself. And that's never fun at Changi Airport and Singers.
2: When Singers. By the way, Simon's been calling it Singers. Okay, that's just started.
3: I'm and such a well-seasoned traveller, so it's Singers to me.
2: Well, I'm glad we found you. You ready for the next leg?
3: Yeah, I am. Where are we heading? Where are we going?
2: Let's go to London. It's humid here.
3: London's so last year.
0: This energy is wild.
1: I just think that this is the tip of the iceberg. So when we finally catch up with them on Monday, there's going to be a lot of stories, I'm sure of it.
0: Yeah, bring on 6 a.m. Monday. Did they make it? I can't wait to know that. Remember, school holiday pay kicks off after 10 here on More FM.
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0: on Mori FM. Friday morning, Si and Lana back on the show Monday, live from London on their big OE. Steph and Speedy, that is it for the week.
1: Yeah, plenty going on this weekend, eh? All Blacks taking on Australia at Eden Park. Australia haven't won a test at Eden Park since 1986, so I'm not putting money on them this weekend. That's for free.
0: Do you know who puts money on teams that he doesn't want to win, but just in case?
1: Yeah.
0: Adam.
1: Yeah.
0: Adam, Sarah and Adam in the afternoons here at Mori FM. Adam will root for the All Blacks, but he'll put money on whatever side that they're playing just in case the All Blacks lose. He still kind of wins.
1: I rate that. I do think, like, a little bit shady to the team, but also,
0: but
1: like,
0: clever. You've got,
1: yeah, clever. Yeah, and then at least if you lose, you're sort of winning.
0: Exactly.
1: Win-win.
0: Win-win.
1: It's smart thinking.
0: And have fun if you're heading to the Wiggles. They start their nationwide tour this weekend in Auckland.
1: And Noah Kahan's performing tonight. He's got two gigs at Spark Arena.
0: Yeah. A
1: couple of tickets left for that, I think. He's so popular. Be interesting to see his live show.
0: Yeah, he'll be great, I reckon. You're going to have a blast if you're heading along to that.
1: Yeah. And also, keep your eyes peeled on our Breakfast Club Facebook and Instagram over the weekend. Because by, what, 9 o'clock tonight, even sooner, Lana and Si will have touched down in London and they'll be starting the OE. So you'll be able to get some sneak peeks at stuff over the weekend too.
0: Yeah, great. On their stories, on their grid, all of that. Thanks for having me this week, everybody.
1: I was about to say thanks for being here.
0: You know, it's going to be great to sleep in. It's been a topsy-turvy week for little old Steph over here, who normally does the night stuff.
1: Yep.
0: So waking up at 4 a.m. has been a bit different. So I'm looking forward to a lie-in in the morning.
1: Yeah.
0: It's going to be great.
1: No, well, it's been heaps of fun having you here, Steph. So thanks for coming in and hanging out with us all.
0: Oh, thanks.
1: We loved having you.
0: Thanks for having me.
1: Do it again sometime.
0: And thanks for being so lovely, everybody. Have a lovely weekend. Go the All Blacks and school holiday pay coming up after this.
1: Have a good one. See you all.
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28: Glenn here at 10. Police in Wellington are quite concerned about the discovery of a large pool of human blood found in a pedestrian tunnel in Rongotai on Sunday night. They want to hear from anyone who might have information, and especially CCTV footage. Work's underway on a new 260-metre bridge connecting Napier and Wairoa, replacing a temporary one in place since Cyclone Gabrielle. NZTA's Rob Partridge.
29: Main construction will start in the new year, and we have a four-year construction period.
28: Adidas is suing Australian label White Fox for trademark infringement. The German sportswear giant claims the four-stripe design used by the Sydney-based company is very close to its three-stripe logo. And this weekend's Formula One race in Singapore will have even more of a Kiwi factor, with music legends Split Enz part of the entertainment. And in motorsport, with Magan Turbo's 80,000k tyre warranty staying on that, Kiwi driver Liam Lawson is gunning for another fast start in Singapore. The Racing Bulls driver passed seven cars before turn one at last weekend's GP in Malaysia.
30: Hopefully we can start strong here, but it's just a sick track. Yeah, really, really cool. It's a night race obviously as well, so I'm excited.
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31: 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New supersized showroom now open on Mannion Road. And for Christchurch, mostly cloudy. Some arvo fine breaks and drizzle about Banks Peninsula tonight. Nor-easterly strong and exposed places this evening. And 16's our high, down to 11 degrees. And cloudy tomorrow, the chance of a shower until evening, with a high of 17 down to 10.
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Okay, here we go. It is the final countdown into the weekend as we count down those hours. 7 hours to go till the weekend kicks off. And really the final countdown as well till kids go back to school. 3 more days of our school holidays. And the last day today as well of the school holiday pay. So inside the next 25 minutes, your chance to win some Ingham's chicken nuggets, $100 cash, and we'll sort you with movie tickets. Here's Europe on Moore.

We're in the non-stop 10. It is Canterbury's 92.1 More FM, your workplace social club with Amber for our Turn It Up Friday. We're counting down those hours to the weekend and to the end of the school holidays as well. It is the last day of the school holiday pay, but your first chance to win those movie tickets, cash and chicken nuggets is inside the next 10 minutes. Here's Selena Gomez and Marshmallow. It's Wolves on More.

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0: It's Hozier and Too Sweet on More FM. It's our Turn It Up Friday as we continue our countdown to the weekend. And today is the final day of our school holiday pay. So if you're yet to win it, that's okay. There are plenty more chances across today. So within that school holiday pay, a family pass to Paw Patrol, the dino movie, an adventure of prehistoric paw portions awaits. Rated G, perfect one for the kids. Ingham's dino chicken nuggets for rawsome chicken fun. $100 cash as well. And then there's a bonus hour. Some point today, the bonus hour will kick off, and a Ninja Crispy Pro air fryer worth $500 up for grabs. We love our air fryer at home. I think we pretty much use it at least every second day. Such a good little machine. So if you want the chance to win that, listen out for that bonus hour. But let's give away the school holiday pay now.
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0: It is One Direction, What Makes You Beautiful. It's Canterbury's More FM and the Workplace Social Club with Miles Kia. The new hybrid Seltos arriving soon and priced from just $39,990. Hey, well, we've got some great rugby going on this afternoon. It's a doubleheader as well. So a home grand final for the Canterbury women and the FPC. They are going to be taking on the Auckland Storm at One New Zealand Stadium. And then we do have the men's quarterfinal for the NPC and Canterbury are playing Waikato. It's a matchup you don't want to miss. And a family pass up for grabs if you jump onto our More FM Canterbury Facebook page. So that is this coming Sunday, kickoff at around about 1:35. If you do want to buy some tickets, by the way, you can jump onto Ticketmaster for those.
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0: 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The hour kicks off with the Cranberries, plus another chance at your school holiday pay in the last day for that today. 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
16: Glenn here at 11. New Zealand First is now officially campaigning for a ban on the public sale and use of fireworks, citing the danger and stress on emergency crews. The party's members' bill on it was shot down last year. In Northland, people in Dargaville can expect an increased police presence after a man was found dead yesterday. A homicide investigation has been launched. Two people were seriously injured earlier today after a crash in Auckland between a car and a truck carrying a house. It happened on Dairy Flat Highway in Albany Heights just after 2 a.m. And in Australia, a police station in Sydney had to be evacuated today after someone dropped off a live hand grenade at reception. Police think it was found during a clean-up after someone had passed away. In sport, history is motivating our All Blacks on the eve of the opening Bledisloe Cup test at Eden Park. Prop Pasilio Tosi will come off the bench and is determined to make sure the trophy stays on this side of the Tasman.
17: We've held it since 2003 and we don't want to be the team to give it back to them. So boys are up for the challenge. Boys have been training well this week.
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0: 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New supersized showroom now open on Mannion Road. And for Christchurch, mostly cloudy. Some Arvo fine breaks and drizzle about Banks Peninsula tonight. Nor-easterly strong and exposed places this evening. And 16's our high, down to 11 degrees. And cloudy tomorrow, the chance of a shower until evening, with a high of 17, down to 10.
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0: Yes, it is our Turn It Up Friday as we continue our countdown into the weekend in just 6 hours to go and six more chances at the school holiday pay. So we got that for you coming up in the next half an hour. Hey, maybe this hour is the bonus hour and you could win a brand new air fryer. But movie tickets anyway, chicken nuggets and $100 cash up for grabs in the next 25 minutes. Here's the Cranberries on More.

It is Canterbury's 92.1 More FM and our Turn It Up Friday, counting down to the weekend, and Noah Kahan and the Country, two shows tonight and tomorrow. And then next Saturday, Olivia Dean, her sold-out show at Western Springs Bowl, the Art of Loving World Tour. And if you want a double pass, it'd be a quick turnaround to get to Auckland. But Sarah and Adam have those tickets for you next week.

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1: 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Hey, we're Will Ferris in Singapore. 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

0: It is Somba, My Body Isn't Ready. It's Mori Female, Tit It Up Friday. We're on the countdown to the weekend, and today the last day of that school holiday pay. So we've got that family pass for you to take the kids to see Paw Patrol the Dino movie, some Ingham's Dino chicken nuggets, oven ready and totally dippable. They're crunchy, juicy and kid approved, but warning, they may cause spontaneous dinosaur impressions. Jurassic levels of deliciousness await. We've got $100 cash as well, and at some point today, it hasn't happened yet, the bonus hour for a Ninja Crispy Pro air fryer worth $500 on top of the school holiday pay as well.
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0: Justin Bieber, it's Daisies on Canterbury's 92.1 More FM. Well, school goes back for Term 4 next week, and we've teamed up with Alpine Ice for the Great Classroom Escape, where one lucky class will win the chance to ditch the classroom for the afternoon and hit the ice at Alpine Ice. 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And with a few more days left of the school holidays, Alpine Ice is a fantastic place to head, or a great rainy day option as well.
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2: Glenn here at midday. Overseas first, the execution of a former army officer in the US will be live streamed, according to an official at the Pentagon. Nadal Hassan has been put to death by firing squad for the 2009 Fort Hood military base shooting where he killed 13 people. Back here, the Wellington City Mission has projected its message, Move On To Where, onto Parliament, asking politicians to reconsider move on orders and find real solutions for rough sleepers. Police in Wellington are concerned after the discovery of a large pool of human blood in a pedestrian tunnel in Rongotai late Sunday. Gary Denver with more.
17: Police didn't locate anybody in the surrounding areas at the time. They're seeking help in locating the person involved over concerns for their welfare.
2: And an Auckland couple who won more than $15 million in lotto still haven't told their kids, but the Powerball winners say they might upgrade now to fillet steak. In sport, rugby first, and Wallabies coach Les Kiss says our All Blacks don't lose much after the injury to Richie Mwanga. Damien McKenzie's at first five for the ABs tomorrow. Beauden Barrett at fullback. 226 tests between them.
18: The experience in those big games is important, isn't it? Bodie's going to be very important for him in a lot of respects.
2: Tasman's star winger Kairan Taumoifalau became eligible for the ABs yesterday. He'll be a key player in tonight's NPC quarterfinal against Northland in Whangarei from 10 past 7. And in motorsport with Magan Turbo's 80,000k tyre warranty, two practice sessions today in Oz for the Bathurst 1000, the first just getting underway.
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0: 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New supersized showroom now open on Mannion Road. And for Christchurch, mostly cloudy. Some Arvo fine breaks and drizzle about Banks Peninsula tonight. Nor-easterly strong and exposed places this evening. And 16's our high, down to 11 degrees. And cloudy tomorrow, the chance of a shower until evening, with a high of 17, down to 10.
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It is Canterbury's 92.1 More FM, and One New Zealand Stadium was set to host the FIM World Supercross. It was going to be the finale, but that's been cancelled. And in fact, the international series is all on hold. So not just Christchurch, but a bit of a shame, I guess, if you had tickets to it. That was supposed to be in December. It's still

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0: Yeah, this is Sian Lanet. Man, we cannot wait, simply cannot wait to join you Monday morning live from the UK.
1: Yes, as long as we haven't fought the entire way there and the show's still in one piece, it should be absolutely fine. And of course, your last chance for that week to win the trip for yourself thanks to House of Travel.
0: See you.

0: LAB, it is Take It Away on More FM. It's Friday afternoon, our Turn It Up Friday, and back with our school holiday pay again this hour. So we've got $100 cash to give away. We're also sorting you out with a family pass to go and see Paw Patrol, the dino movie, perfect one for the kids, and some Ingham's dino chicken nuggets as well. The bonus hour hasn't happened yet, so that is also still to come, with a Ninja Crispy Pro air fryer to give away worth $500.
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0: is Raven Lanay and Love Me Not with Canterbury's 92.1 More FM. It's just about 1 o'clock on our Friday. We are well and truly counting down to the weekend. And also, look, we are only less than 2 months away now from the South Island Wine and Food Festival, which is just truly one of the best ways to kick off summer. And we are giving you more access. You can see live music from Cora, Lady Six, Flamingo Pier and more. Jump on over to our More FM Canterbury Facebook page to see that full lineup and then your chance to win for yourself a double pass. So Saturday the 5th of December, it goes down on Hagley Park. You can sip, taste and celebrate the best of the South Island, and truly is the only and best way to kick off summer.
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0: We've got another chance at the school holiday pay after one, but Bridget's in with our news headlines. And then straight after that, we'll kick off the hour with this one from Michael Jackson. 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
25: Good afternoon, Bridget here with the latest at 1. The Wellington City Mission has been shining a spotlight on the controversial Move On orders, literally. The charity's been projecting the giant words, Move On to Where, onto the beehive at night. Wellington police are concerned about the discovery of a large pool of human blood in a pedestrian tunnel on Coote Street on Sunday night. Several large explosions have reportedly been heard in the Strait of Hormuz. An Iranian state media outlet believes unauthorised oil tankers may have hit sea mines. Adidas is suing Australian label White Fox for trademark infringement on its stripe design. Wallaby midfielder Len Ikito hopes to get one over the country he was raised in tomorrow night when he runs out against the All Blacks. And to rugby league with Machinery House in a league of their own, Roosters utility Connor Watson's been forced to get his NRL Premiership ring cut off.
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0: 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New supersized showroom now open on Mannion Road. And for Christchurch, mostly cloudy. Some Arvo fine breaks and drizzle about Banks Peninsula tonight. Nor-easterly strong and exposed places this evening. And 16's our high, down to 11 degrees. And cloudy tomorrow, the chance of a shower until evening, with a high of 17, down to 10.
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28: 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Could score your movie tickets, some extra cash and some chicken nuggets. How good? 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